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2: Good evening. I'm Robin Weeb with your local news. Streaming now through the Pembina Valley Online app. A 62-year-old Sanford man has died after a two-vehicle collision near the community early Tuesday morning. Headingley RCMP responded to the scene shortly after 5 a.m. yesterday. Officers determined a semi-truck traveling east on Highway 3 collided with the SUV being driven by the Sanford male, which was traveling south on PR 334. The 58-year-old Morden man driving the semi was treated for minor non-life-threatening injuries. The 62-year-old was pronounced deceased on scene. RCMP, along with the Manitoba Traffic Services, continue to investigate. A group of Southern Manitoba musicians is coming together this Friday to support a friend battling cancer. Friday Night Fever takes place Saturday 25th at the PWN Centennial Concert Hall in Winkler, with proceeds supporting local musician James Johnson and his family. Brent Clausen from BK and the Bad Habits explains.
3: We didn't really know what to do. Being musicians, we're like, hey, let's put on a little show. Mm-hmm. All the proceeds go to support him, and it's always fun to play music. So, yeah, it just kind of seemed like a win-win.
2: The concert features performances from several local acts, including Link of the Mustaches, Raspberry Jam, and BK and the Bad Habits. Tickets are available at winklerconcerthall.ca. Carmen Wellness Connections is moving from their current location in Memorial Hall over to Main Street. Executive Director Lisa Lehman and Program Director Nat Smurl described the need for a new space.
4: Carmen Wellness Connections being in the lower level of Memorial Hall has never been ideal. Accessibility, they do have an elevator here, but it's not always functioning. So accessibility isn't the best. We've always kind of looked forward to being somewhere where we could be more visible, more accessible. And
5: have accommodating spaces for our programs as well as other community programs.
2: Learn more on the relocation in the full feature on Pembina Valley Online or on the Pembina Valley Online app. A convoy of large, oversized, empty storage tanks didn't make it as far as Manitoba Hydro had hoped yesterday. According to the Crown Corporation, the eight-meter-tall structures got as far as Minto on Tuesday. The goal is for the group of trucks and trailers to reach Morris by the end of today. The convoy will be traveling along Highway 23 eastbound all day today, and drivers are encouraged to use an alternate route as intermittent road closures will be required. An updated map detailing the route can be found on the Pembina Valley Online app. The final leg of the journey is expected Thursday, and we'll see the tanks transported from Morris east along Highway 23 and then south along Highway 59 to the U.S. border. To get the shipment safely through, hydro crews are either lifting or temporarily disconnecting power lines at about 220 locations along the route, which began at the Manitoba-Saskatchewan border on the Trans-Canada Highway. 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
2: Tonight, cloudy with showers beginning early this evening with a wind south 20 kilometers per hour, becoming light before morning with a low of 13. Thursday, mainly cloudy with a 30% chance of showers in the morning and a high of 21 with a humidex of 27. Thursday night, mainly cloudy, fog patches developing after midnight with a low of 13. Friday, sunny with a high of 26 and Saturday showers with a high of 20 degrees. Know before you go with a trusted CDK Electric weather page on the Pembina Valley Online app.
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3: Tonight, cloudy with showers beginning early this evening with a wind south 20 kilometers per hour, becoming light before morning with a low of 13. Thursday, mainly cloudy with a 30% chance of showers in the morning and a high of 21 with a humidex of 27. Thursday night, mainly cloudy, fog patches developing after midnight with a low of 13. Friday, sunny with a high of 26, and Saturday, showers with a high of 20 degrees. 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
11: Tonight, cloudy with showers beginning early this evening with a wind south 20 kilometers per hour, becoming light before morning with a low of 13. Thursday, mainly cloudy with a 30% chance of showers in the morning and a high of 21 with a humidex of 27. Thursday night, mainly cloudy, fog patches developing after midnight with a low of 13. Friday, sunny with a high of 26 and Saturday showers with a high of 20 degrees. 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
2: 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Southern Health Santé Sud hosted a family medicine resident retreat in Morden-Winkler September 18th to 20th. 142 residents discovered what life practicing medicine here might afford them. Dr. Ali Dulla is the VP Medical Services and Chief Medical Officer for Southern Health Santé Sud. He spoke to the importance of the retreat.
3: Yeah, so this weekend is really important to me in particular because it's a really good opportunity for future family physicians to experience what's available outside of Winnipeg, specifically in Southern Health Santé Sud and in our Winkler-Morden area.
2: The retreat presented residents a well-rounded picture of Southern Manitoba as a place where they might consider practicing medicine and build a rewarding career. DARP Days returns to New Burgtall this weekend, celebrating the community's Mennonite roots through food, music, and history. Event coordinator Jolanda Friesen says the annual gathering is about bringing people together.
4: You got to come together to review your own history, number one. Probably review your Low German here and there. Just a fine time to get together and have some fun.
2: DARP Days runs Friday and Saturday, September 25th and 26th, with live music, history presentations, food, and horse-drawn wagon tours. 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As of the nomination submission deadline yesterday, no other mayoral candidates had registered.
5: I'm very humbled by the opportunity to continue to serve for another 4 years. And now to give me a little bit of runway to work with the council to continue to look after Winkler, to grow Winkler, to make sure that we build a Winkler for the future that our kids and grandkids are going to want to be in. I'm looking forward to it.
2: Siemens was elected to his first term in October 2022. Barring a number of withdrawals before end of today, it's expected there will be an election for Winkler City Council. Naomi and Rick Sawatsky won the $6,000 grand prize in our Show Us Your Summer contest, but they didn't keep it for themselves. Since they were already building a shed of their own, they gave the prize to their son Riley and his wife Rebecca, who moved to an acreage south of Morden this spring. The shed is now being delivered, and Riley and Rebecca say it's something they'll put to good use.
6: Ooh, it was very exciting. We're very thankful.
7: Yeah, we needed space to put stuff.
6: Yep.
7: I like the peak of it up top. It makes it look country.
6: I like the door. It's kind of like, you know, barn door style. It's, yeah, right up my alley.
2: The couple had moved to the property without any outbuildings, so the new shed gives them some much-needed storage space. The 8x12 building was provided by Morden Home Hardware and Building Center as the grand prize in Show Us Your Summer. Want the day's top local stories sent straight to you? 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
2: Tonight, cloudy with showers beginning early this evening with a wind south 20 kilometers per hour, becoming light before morning with a low of 13. Thursday, mainly cloudy with a 30% chance of showers in the morning and a high of 21 with a humidex of 27. Thursday night, mainly cloudy, fog patches developing after midnight with a low of 13. Friday, sunny with a high of 26, and Saturday, showers with a high of 20 degrees. 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
3: Tonight, cloudy with showers beginning early this evening with a wind south 20 kilometers per hour, becoming light before morning with a low of 13. Thursday, mainly cloudy with a 30% chance of showers in the morning and a high of 21 with a humidex of 27. Thursday night, mainly cloudy, fog patches developing after midnight with a low of 13. Friday, sunny with a high of 26, and Saturday, showers with a high of 20 degrees. Know before you go with a trusted CDK Electric weather page on the Pembina Valley Online app.
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3: Tonight, cloudy with showers beginning early this evening with a wind south 20 kilometers per hour, becoming light before morning with a low of 13. Thursday, mainly cloudy with a 30% chance of showers in the morning and a high of 21 with a humidex of 27. Thursday night, mainly cloudy, fog patches developing after midnight with a low of 13. Friday, sunny with a high of 26, and Saturday, showers with a high of 20 degrees. 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
2: Get the news you need when you need it by downloading the Pembina Valley Online app. Good evening. I'm Robin Weeb, and here's what's making local news this hour. A local concert this Friday is giving Southern Manitoba's music community a chance to support one of its own. Friday Night Fever is being held in honor of musician James Johnson, who began battling cancer earlier this year. Organizer Scott Bell explains.
3: James is very well respected within the musical community and has played with so many people. He's a great musician and is always there to support other musicians. And so this is the musical community's opportunity to support James.
2: The fundraiser takes place Friday, September 25th at the PWN Centennial Concert Hall in Winkler. The show starts at 7 p.m. with tickets available through winklerconcerthall.ca or the Meridian Exhibition Center box office. Barring several candidate withdrawals before the deadline today, it's expected there will be an election for Winkler City Council. Henry Siemens will be returning for a second consecutive term as mayor after no additional candidates stepped forward to register before yesterday's nomination filing deadline. Looking ahead to the October 28th vote, Siemens shared this thought.
4: It's, I think, really important that we ask the candidates what their vision for Winkler is. Make sure that when you run into them, you have conversations with them. Come to the public forum and ask them the questions at that point in time so that you're able to make a good, educated decision in terms of who you want running the city of Winkler.
2: The Winkler District Chamber of Commerce is hosting a City of Winkler Candidates Forum October 7th at 7 p.m. at the PWN's Centennial Concert Hall. Food, fiddling, and local history will be on the menu as DARP Days return to New Burgtall this weekend. Event coordinator Jolanda Friesen says the celebration highlights the community's roots.
5: First of all, DARP is the Low German word for village. So it's a once-a-year village day. We do have the spring event, which is more of a, just a fun Spossmatzen, but this one is more, we try to do food, music, and history. We keep going back to our Mennonite roots, and we like to bring speakers in to remind us where New Burgtall started and how this all became to be.
2: The two-day event begins Friday, September 25th, with Saturday featuring history presentations, Low German bingo, and horse-drawn wagon tours. All the DARP Day details are on the Pembina Valley online app. Borderlands School Division says it wants more time to understand changes in the province's new phys ed and health curriculum. And that's why it's not participating in the two-year pilot before it's fully implemented in the 2028-29 school year. Superintendent Krista Curry says officials knew there would be questions from the community, in particular about the updates made to the health program and how families can request accommodations.
6: We understand that curriculum outcomes are now integrated across multi-grades versus having a 1 or 2 week block of an education piece around what was deemed sensitive issues. And so that's going to make the accommodation piece look different. But we don't have all the details yet about what that will look like. And so that's one of the pieces we're waiting to get more information from the Department of Education so that we can plan for how that will be implemented when we introduce the new curriculum in 2028.
2: Curry says the division also needs to plan for changes to grade 11-12 phys ed requiring in-person classes, which may require staffing or space adjustments. Important local news delivered straight to you through the Pembina Valley online app.
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8: Tonight, cloudy with showers beginning early this evening with a wind south 20 kilometers per hour, becoming light before morning with a low of 13. Thursday, mainly cloudy with a 30% chance of showers in the morning and a high of 21 with a humidex of 27. Thursday night, mainly cloudy, fog patches developing after midnight with a low of 13. Friday, sunny with a high of 26 and Saturday showers with a high of 20 degrees. Know before you go with the trusted CDK Electric weather page on the Pembina Valley online app.
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9: Now, your Pembina Valley online weather.
10: Tonight, cloudy with showers beginning early this evening with a wind south 20 kilometers per hour, becoming light before morning with a low of 13. Thursday, mainly cloudy with a 30% chance of showers in the morning and a high of 21 with a humidex of 27. Thursday night, mainly cloudy, fog patches developing after midnight with a low of 13. Friday, sunny with a high of 26, and Saturday, showers with a high of 20 degrees. 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
5: Tonight, cloudy with showers beginning early this evening with a wind south 20 kilometers per hour, becoming light before morning with a low of 13. Thursday, mainly cloudy with a 30% chance of showers in the morning and a high of 21 with a humidex of 27. Thursday night, mainly cloudy, fog patches developing after midnight with a low of 13. Friday, sunny with a high of 26 and Saturday showers with a high of 20 degrees. Know before you go with a trusted CDK Electric weather page on the Pembina Valley online app.
6: 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And honestly, I don't either. Like when Art Friesen is explaining why hot coffee belongs on a hot day. Just drink water now, leading up to the weekend.
7: Or a coffee.
6: And you should be fine. Yeah. Coffee's fine, too. Yeah, no, you can't pry my iced coffee away from me, Art. Next, I'm out and about meeting kids at a splash park who are living their absolute best summer. What are you doing for the rest of your summer holidays?
8: I'm going to stay at the park, go to sleep in the park, and I'm going to put my face inside of the water.
6: Did you say you're going to sleep in the park?
8: Yeah. Should I show you?
6: Yeah, sure. And somehow we even learn about a cactus you can pet.
9: The spikes are so thin, but it's soft, so you can, like, pet it. You can pet the cactus.
10: Oh, yeah, yeah. I'm, like, so afraid to touch it, and you keep telling me and your friends and stuff, like, you can touch it, you can touch this one.
9: Yeah, pet the cactus. Yeah.
6: Cactus. It's local people, it's unpredictable, and it's always a good time. 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
1: Now, your Pembina Valley online weather.
4: Tonight, cloudy with showers beginning early this evening with a wind south 20 kilometers per hour, becoming light before morning with a low of 13. Thursday, mainly cloudy with a 30% chance of showers in the morning and a high of 21 with a humidex of 27. Thursday night, mainly cloudy, fog patches developing after midnight with a low of 13. Friday, sunny with a high of 26 and Saturday showers with a high of 20 degrees. 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
1: Tonight, cloudy with showers beginning early this evening with a wind south 20 kilometers per hour, becoming light before morning with a low of 13. Thursday, mainly cloudy with a 30% chance of showers in the morning and a high of 21 with a humidex of 27. Thursday night, mainly cloudy, fog patches developing after midnight with a low of 13. Friday, sunny with a high of 26, and Saturday, showers with a high of 20 degrees. Know before you go with the trusted CDK Electric weather page on the Pembina Valley online app.
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6: Tonight, cloudy with showers beginning early this evening with a wind south 20 kilometers per hour, becoming light before morning with a low of 13. Thursday, mainly cloudy with a 30% chance of showers in the morning and a high of 21 with a humidex of 27. Thursday night, mainly cloudy, fog patches developing after midnight with a low of 13. Friday, sunny with a high of 26 and Saturday showers with a high of 20 degrees. 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
0: Now, your Pembina Valley online weather.
1: Tonight, cloudy with showers beginning early this evening with a wind south 20 kilometers per hour, becoming light before morning with a low of 13. Thursday, mainly cloudy with a 30% chance of showers in the morning and a high of 21 with a humidex of 27. Thursday night, mainly cloudy, fog patches developing after midnight with a low of 13. Friday, sunny with a high of 26 and Saturday showers with a high of 20 degrees. 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
7: Tonight, cloudy with showers beginning early this evening with a wind south 20 kilometers per hour, becoming light before morning with a low of 13. Thursday, mainly cloudy with a 30% chance of showers in the morning and a high of 21 with a humidex of 27. Thursday night, mainly cloudy, fog patches developing after midnight with a low of 13. Friday, sunny with a high of 26, and Saturday, showers with a high of 20 degrees. 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
1: 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You will be going to Hillary Duff, January 30th, 2027. 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And sometimes it's just hearing how much the radio station means to you. You're going to Rock and Thunder. Your son's going to be thrilled.
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1: Tonight, cloudy with showers beginning early this evening with a wind south 20 kilometers per hour, becoming light before morning with a low of 13. Thursday, mainly cloudy with a 30% chance of showers in the morning and a high of 21 with a humidex of 27. Thursday night, mainly cloudy, fog patches developing after midnight with a low of 13. Friday, sunny with a high of 26 and Saturday showers with a high of 20 degrees. 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
7: Tonight, cloudy with showers beginning early this evening with a wind south 20 kilometers per hour, becoming light before morning with a low of 13. Thursday, mainly cloudy with a 30% chance of showers in the morning and a high of 21 with a humidex of 27. Thursday night, mainly cloudy, fog patches developing after midnight with a low of 13. Friday sunny with a high of 26 and Saturday showers with a high of 20 degrees. 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
6: Now, your Pembina Valley online weather.
7: Tonight, cloudy with showers beginning early this evening with a wind south 20 kilometers per hour, becoming light before morning with a low of 13. Thursday, mainly cloudy with a 30% chance of showers in the morning and a high of 21 with a humidex of 27. Thursday night, mainly cloudy, fog patches developing after midnight with a low of 13. Friday, sunny with a high of 26, and Saturday, showers with a high of 20 degrees. Know before you go with the trusted CDK Electric weather page on the Pembina Valley online app.
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2: Tonight, cloudy with showers beginning early this evening with a wind south 20 kilometers per hour, becoming light before morning with a low of 13. Thursday, mainly cloudy with a 30% chance of showers in the morning and a high of 21 with a humidex of 27. Thursday night, mainly cloudy, fog patches developing after midnight with a low of 13. Friday, sunny with a high of 26 and Saturday showers with a high of 20 degrees. 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
1: Tonight, cloudy with showers beginning early this evening with a wind south 20 kilometers per hour, becoming light before morning with a low of 13. Thursday, mainly cloudy with a 30% chance of showers in the morning and a high of 21 with a humidex of 27. Thursday night, mainly cloudy, fog patches developing after midnight with a low of 13. Friday, sunny with a high of 26 and Saturday showers with a high of 20 degrees. Know before you go with a trusted CDK Electric weather page on the Pembina Valley online app.
2: 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And honestly, I don't either. Like when Art Friesen is explaining why hot coffee belongs on a hot day. Just drink water now, no. Leading up to the weekend.
3: Or a coffee.
2: And you should be fine. Yeah. Coffee's fine, too. Yeah, no, you can't pry my iced coffee away from me, Art. Next, I'm out and about meeting kids at a splash park who are living their absolute best summer. What are you doing for the rest of your summer holiday?
4: I'm going to stay at the park, go to sleep in the park, and I'm going to pull my face inside of the water.
2: Did you say you're going to sleep in the park?
4: 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Should I show you?
2: Sure. And somehow we even learn about a cactus you can pet.
5: The spikes are so thin, but it's soft, so you can like pet it. You can pet the cactus.
6: Oh yeah, yeah. I'm like so afraid to touch it, and you keep telling me and your friends and stuff like, you can touch it. You can touch this one.
5: Yeah, pet the cactus.
6: Yeah.
2: Cactus. 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
1: Tonight, cloudy with showers beginning early this evening with a wind south 20 kilometers per hour, becoming light before morning with a low of 13. Thursday, mainly cloudy with a 30% chance of showers in the morning and a high of 21 with a humidex of 27. Thursday night, mainly cloudy, fog patches developing after midnight with a low of 13. Friday, sunny with a high of 26 and Saturday showers with a high of 20 degrees. 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

0: 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I'm Justin Bieber.
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1: Tonight, cloudy with showers beginning early this evening with a wind south 20 kilometers per hour, becoming light before morning with a low of 13. Thursday, mainly cloudy with a 30% chance of showers in the morning and a high of 21 with a humidex of 27. Thursday night, mainly cloudy, fog patches developing after midnight with a low of 13. Friday, sunny with a high of 26 and Saturday showers with a high of 20 degrees. Know before you go with a trusted CDK Electric weather page on the Pembina Valley online app.
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2: Tonight, cloudy with showers beginning early this evening with a wind south 20 kilometers per hour, becoming light before morning with a low of 13. Thursday, mainly cloudy with a 30% chance of showers in the morning and a high of 21 with a humidex of 27. Thursday night, mainly cloudy, fog patches developing after midnight with a low of 13. Friday, sunny with a high of 26 and Saturday showers with a high of 20 degrees. 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
4: Tonight, cloudy with showers beginning early this evening with a wind south 20 kilometers per hour, becoming light before morning with a low of 13. Thursday, mainly cloudy with a 30% chance of showers in the morning and a high of 21 with a humidex of 27. Thursday night, mainly cloudy, fog patches developing after midnight with a low of 13. Friday, sunny with a high of 26 and Saturday showers with a high of 20 degrees. Know before you go with a trusted CDK Electric weather page on the Pembina Valley online app.
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6: Tonight, cloudy with showers beginning early this evening with a wind south 20 kilometers per hour, becoming light before morning with a low of 13. Thursday, mainly cloudy with a 30% chance of showers in the morning and a high of 21 with a humidex of 27. Thursday night, mainly cloudy, fog patches developing after midnight with a low of 13. Friday, sunny with a high of 26 and Saturday showers with a high of 20 degrees. 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
7: 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You will be going to Hillary Duff, January 30th, 2027. 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
2: We're looking at a mainly cloudy day today with a 70% chance of showers and risk of a thunderstorm. I'm Alexander Peters, and there will be no election for mayor and council in the town of Altona. At the end of nomination deadline Tuesday, incumbent Harv Schrader was the lone candidate to submit papers. He's now been acclaimed for a second term in the post. All six council positions have also been filled by acclamation. They are incumbents Perry Batchelor and Tammy Brown, newcomers Krista Leach and Gaetan Reimer McIntyre, and incumbents Jordan Siemens and Craig Smiley. And Faith Mission in Winkler is continuing to see a strong year of support, with the organization sending shipments of clothing, food, and other supplies to people in need overseas. Nathan Elias is the executive director of Faith Mission. He says the organization has been... He says the organization has been able to keep the shipments moving thanks to support from volunteers and donors.
3: Container number 343 got filled earlier this week.
4: Wow.
3: And that's number 14 for this year. And just amazing success, if you want to call it that. I don't know if you can use the word success in a mission, but...
2: Faith Mission's majority of shipments continue to go to Ukraine, where the organization has had a connection for more than 30 years. Regional Connections Immigrant Services has received provincial recognition for its work supporting newcomers in the Pembina Valley. The Winkler-based organization was presented with a Welcoming Community Champion Award at the Manitoba Mosaic Awards in Winnipeg. Executive Director Steve Reynolds says the recognition is a boost for staff, volunteers, and community partners.
5: We were really happy to receive a Welcoming Community Champion Award from the province of Manitoba, Department of Labor and Immigration in Winnipeg at the legislature. It's really rewarding, exciting for everybody here, for the staff and the board of directors. I think all our volunteers and partners as well.
2: And Carmen Wellness Connections is moving from their current location in Memorial Hall and over onto Main Street. Executive Director Lisa Lehman and Program Director Nat Smurl describe the need for new space.
6: Carmen Wellness Connections being in the lower level of Memorial Hall has never been ideal. Accessibility... They do have an elevator here, but it's not always functioning. So accessibility isn't the best. We've always kind of looked forward to being somewhere where we could be more visible, more accessible. And have
7: accommodating spaces for our programs as well as other community programs.
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8: Manager of the Morris Mavericks of the Zone 4 High School Hockey League, Seth Corey, says there's a growing buzz as they get ready for an exhibition tournament next week and then the start of the regular season.
9: Yeah, we're really excited to get it going again. We've had training camp the last couple of weeks with the boys out skating and working hard, and looking forward to getting our home tournament going right away.
8: The tournament has grown quite a bit over the last few years, something that Corey's very, very proud of as they look forward to welcoming many different teams from across the province, even some from the Zone 4 High School Hockey League, back to Morris. So they

0: Good morning. It's Thursday, September 24th, starting the day with a happy birthday wish to my sister Twyla. Hope she has a great day. She loves a rainy day, so this is actually a perfect birthday day for her. A 70% chance of showers this morning with risk of a thunderstorm, mainly cloudy today, and a high of 21 degrees, then 13 overnight. And as we look ahead to the weekend, yep, it looks like some rain for Friday and Saturday, but Sunday, out of nowhere, sunshine and a high of 22, and then rain. So quite a rainy fall we are having, but we're going to highlight some awesome fall events. Central Station in Winkler is starting up something called the Community Roots Program. It's led by seniors, so pretty cool way to learn some awesome life skills and have some fun with seniors in the community. Also, Faith Mission is holding a delicious fundraiser tomorrow. So we're going to get a mission update from Nathan Elias and find out what's on the menu for tomorrow's fundraising supper. Hope you can stick around.
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7: Looking like a mainly cloudy day today. 70% chance of showers with risk of a thunderstorm. High of 21, Humidex 27. Tonight's mainly cloudy, low of 13. Friday, a mix of sun and cloud, high of 25, Humidex 30. Saturday, showers, high of 18. Currently, it is 14 degrees in the Pembina Valley. Winds are coming in from the south and southeast at 20 kilometers per hour, gusting to 30, with a relative humidity of 91%. Stay a step ahead of the weather with radar alerts and forecasts powered by CDK Electric on the Pembina Valley online app.
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Sabrina Carpenter's Feather on the Eagle Morning Show, powered by Sawatsky's Furniture and Appliances. Yesterday, I had someone ask me, how can I find out more about the municipal elections? I don't think they said it quite like that. They said, hey, where's the election coverage on Pembina Valley online? And I'm going to tell you where to find it after One Republic.

0: One Republic I lived. Well, if you're living for election season, you must be excited. Unless you see an acclamation one where there is no election needed, like the RM of Stanley, Altona, and there are others as well that have acclamations. And by the way, congrats to my dad, Bob Giesbrecht, who is, again, going to be a counselor for the RM of Stanley by acclamation. No vote. Don't need to vote for my dad this time. So that's kind of fun. There are elections set for Winkler, the RM of Rhineland, Borderland School Divisions Ward 2, and more. Where can you find this? Well, if you head to the homepage of PeminaValleyOnline.com, of course, we run the stories as they come, but we also compile all of them under a tab on the homepage called Municipal Election 2026. It's right in line with the Meals on the Farm, Classroom of the Month, Municipal Election 2026, and then you see Feel Good Friday, which, by the way, will return next week. I'm excited to bring that back. So yeah, if you're looking for election coverage, that is where you go. Just click on that and you'll see all the stories we've run so far, who's running, where there will not be an election needed, and where there will be. So you can consider who you might vote for if you are in that location. Good luck with your vote. And again, you don't have to tell anyone about who you're voting for. You don't have to talk about it. You can talk about it. Maybe get the vibes of what other people are thinking. Maybe they know something you don't or whatever. But when it comes down to the vote, you don't have to tell anybody who you voted for, who you're going to vote for. And that's kind of the great thing about our elections here in Canada, is that it's completely anonymous. You don't write down your name. You don't have to tell anyone who you're voting for, even if it's someone that you know the people in your life aren't voting for. If you still want to vote for them, you can.
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1: Well, it looks like a rainy weekend is ahead of us, and today rain as well. We've got the forecast and news update coming for you at 6:30, and after 6:30, a faith mission update from Nathan Elias as he joins us in the Eagle studio. 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
1: Good morning. I'm Alexander Peters. There will be an election for Reeve in the municipality of Rhinelands next month. Two candidates have stepped forward for the top job, Danny Penner and Ken Sawatsky. There will be a councillor election in Ward 2, where four people are running for two positions, Erica Dick, incumbents Hank Fraze and Archie Heinrichs, and John Peters. Meantime, in Ward 1, newcomers Travis Dirksen and Mark Ratzlaff have been acclaimed as councillors, and Trevor Jans and Patty Weeb in Ward 3. As for the LUDs, where three people are needed, no one submitted papers to be on the Gretna Committee. In Plum Coulee, Kyle Weeb was the lone nomination, leaving two open positions. And in Rosenfeld, Justin DeLorme, Linda Letkeman, and Catherine Porkrant have been acclaimed. Representatives will be appointed to fill the vacant LUD seats after the election. Election day is October 28th. And Garden Valley School Division is preparing to pilot Manitoba's updated physical education and health curriculums in grades 11 and 12 beginning in February. Superintendent Dan Ward says the current curriculum is nearly 25 years old and an update is overdue.
2: There are topics in that curriculum about social media literacy, about dealing with mental health concerns, about vaping. We weren't talking about vaping 25 years ago.
1: The division says kindergarten through grade 10 won't see changes until fall of 2028, allowing time for review and preparation. And a new grant created in memory of longtime Morden business owner Ed Dick is helping keep local athletes in the game. Carrie Dick described her father-in-law.
3: When we lost him in May, it was such a tremendous loss, not just for our family, but for Olympic sports, where so many would know him from, and from the community as a whole. We miss him more than words could really say. Ed was somebody who cared so deeply about people. He was the kind of person that would quietly go out of his way to help anyone and everyone and make sure that they felt supported, to simply let them know that somebody was in their corner, to make them feel heard. Everywhere he went, he made friends.
1: The Ed Dick Memorial Grant will help people overcome financial barriers to purchasing sporting equipment. Applications are available at Olympic Source for Sports in Morden. 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
4: Manager of the Morris Mavericks of the Zone 4 High School Hockey League, Seth Corey, says there's a growing buzz as they get ready for an exhibition tournament next week and then the start of the regular season.
5: Yeah, we're really excited to get it going again. We've had training camp the last couple weeks with the boys out skating and working hard, and looking forward to getting our home tournament going right away.
4: The tournament has grown quite a bit over the last few years, something that Corey's very, very proud of as they look forward to welcoming many different teams from across the province, even some from the Zone 4 High School Hockey League, back to Morris so they can entertain them through the course of next weekend. More on PeminaValleyOnline.com. In Major League Baseball, tough day for the Toronto Blue Jays as they have been mathematically eliminated from playoff contention. Then they dropped both games of a doubleheader to Baltimore 4-2. I'm Dave Anthony.
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1: Looking like a mainly cloudy day today. 70% chance of showers with risk of a thunderstorm. High of 21, humidex 27. Tonight, mainly cloudy, low of 13. Friday, a mix of sun and cloud, high of 25, humidex 30. Saturday, showers, high of 18. Currently, it is 14 degrees in the Pembina Valley. Winds are coming in from the south and southeast at 20 kilometers per hour, gusting to 30, with a relative humidity of 91%. Stay a step ahead of the weather with radar alerts and forecasts powered by CDK Electric on the Pembina Valley online app.
0: 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Let's do this together on the Eagle 93.5 Morning Show with Sawatsky's Furniture and Appliances.

Another Meals on the Farm visit is lined up for us, and we've got one more week to go. A couple more visits where we're going to bring Mr. Mike's delicious food to one lucky farm family. And I say they're lucky, but actually we're lucky to have them. There are some busy farmers who aren't having the ideal wrap up to harvest if some are still trying to get those crops off the field. It has been a rainy fall. I don't know if the amounts of rain hinder the harvest. Maybe it's like, you know, just a sprinkling of rain isn't really going to make a difference. I'm not a farmer, so I don't really know how that all works. I just think every time it rains, like, oh no, there are farmers trying to wrap things up. You can nominate your farm for a meal on the farm with Tim Bilt and us. Of course, we're going to be there. Check it out at PeminaValleyOnline.com. We're going to get a faith mission update. You'll see it on the homepage of PeminaValleyOnline.com, but we're going to get Nathan Elias to go in depth with us right here on the Eagle Morning Show coming up after this.

0: Now, there are a lot of misconceptions about what Faith Mission in Winkler does. I mean, it's been around for a long time, and yet there are still folks who think it is a thrift store. It is not. As a matter of fact, they ship clothing and dried food, like soup mixes and things like that, around the world. It all started shipping to Ukraine and continued from there. Nathan Elias joined me in studio to tell me more about what Faith Mission does, and it turns out they have actually set a record in shipments that they have ever sent before. Have a listen.
1: We have shipped many, many containers since then. Yeah. Container number 343 got filled earlier this week.
0: Wow.
1: And that's number 14 for this year. And just amazing success, if you want to call it that. I don't know if you can use the word success in a mission, but
0: yeah, I think it's a success for for everyone who supports the mission.
1: Amen.
0: And for the mission as a whole and doing God's work through Faith Mission.
1: Right.
0: So the 14th container has been shipped.
1: Yes.
0: Okay, so I wanted to know more about Faith Mission's mission. So I asked Nathan to share a bit about where these containers go and more.
1: So our primary shipments are clothing.
0: Yep.
1: That's what we started with. That's what we continue to do. We see a lot of clothing come in from different places, individuals that drop them off. Thrift stores bring us a lot of their leftover stuff that they can't sell. So that's kind of number one. And then food, especially now with the war, we've had so many requests for food. We've partnered with Southman Gleaners just locally here and also with Prairie Gleaners in Medicine Hat and Cambridge Gleaners in Ontario. More prior to Southman starting up, we got a lot of food products from them, dried soup mix, as well as flour. We used to buy a lot of flour and sugar. And since the war started in Ukraine, we joined formed a partnership or a relationship with Prairie Flour in Ely, and they have given us over 100 pallets of flour. So over 100 tons of flour that they've given us.
0: And they just donate it.
1: Correct.
0: Wow. That's a significant. What was it that got you connected with them and moved their hearts to get behind your mission?
1: I emailed them originally to see if we could just buy flour from them wholesale rather than going and buying it at grocery store prices. Simply because I thought if we could save a couple bucks on buying it wholesale would be a benefit. And their response at that time was, we can get you flour. How many pallets do you want to pick up and when do you want to pick them up? That was the first kind of interaction that I got from them. And I replied back that I would like to know how much or what the price was before I committed. And the response I got back was, it's going to be a donation. And that's kind of been the whole, every time I email them to request flour again, go back and forth a little bit to get the response that no, it's a donation once again. So
0: isn't that just amazing? People giving flour out of the goodness of their heart to Faith Mission because they understand the mission and the importance of it. I love hearing stories like that. And you can read more on Faith Mission and their update by heading to PeminaValleyOnline.com. And by the way, they have a fundraiser coming up tomorrow. We're going to get the details from Nathan. It's a delicious fundraiser.
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9: Looking like a mainly cloudy day today. 70% chance of showers with risk of a thunderstorm. High of 21, humidex 27. Tonight's mainly cloudy, low of 13. Friday, a mix of sun and cloud, high of 25, humidex 30. Saturday, showers, high of 18. Currently, it is 14 degrees in the Pembina Valley. Winds are coming in from the south and southeast at 20 kilometers per hour, gusting to 30, with a relative humidity of 91%. Stay a step ahead of the weather with radar alerts and forecasts powered by CDK Electric on the Pembina Valley online app.
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0: today, September 24th, and we are looking at a high of 21 degrees today. A 70% chance of showers this morning. I don't think I even need to say that because it's raining as I speak. And there is a risk of a thunderstorm, which we don't often see in the morning. Usually that's like an evening or afternoon thing. Wind south at 20 kilometers per hour, becoming light this morning. And then overnight tonight, 13 degrees is the low, with fog patches developing after midnight. Tomorrow, we're up to 25 degrees. A nice warm day, partly cloudy skies. That'll be good before we dip back into some raininess over the weekend. Sunshine on Sunday, and then a rainy start to next week. 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
2: Good morning, I'm Alexander Peters. There will be no elections in the RM of Stanley this October. Ike Friesen has been acclaimed to a second term as Reeve, going uncontested following Tuesday's nomination deadline. Three councillors have also been acclaimed in Ward 1, incumbents Bob Giesbrecht and John Gertsen, and newcomer Bruce Weeb. This leaves one vacant seat in that ward, to which the new council will appoint someone to fill after Election Day. In Ward 2, incumbent Josh Zacharias has been acclaimed, as has newcomer Chris Dirksen. Food has become an important part of the work being done by Faith Mission, with dried vegetable mix, soup mix, and flour being sent in shipping containers overseas. Nathan Elias, executive director of Faith Mission, says the dried food products allow the organization to send a significant amount of food in a relatively small space.
3: In the last container, we had six pallets of soup mix in there, which is right around 300,000 servings of soup in one container.
2: Faith Mission says its shipments have now included more than 11 million servings of dried vegetable mix. The organization has also shipped more than 286,000 pounds of flour since April 2022, with donations coming from flour mills in Manitoba and Alberta. A provincial award is shining a spotlight on the Pembina Valley's reputation as a welcoming place for newcomers. Regional Connections Immigrant Services received a Welcoming Community Champion Award during the Manitoba Mosaic Awards. Executive Director Steve Reynolds says the honor reflects the efforts of many people throughout the region.
4: It's success for the whole community, for sure, and welcoming communities and the number of kind of successful settlement journeys that newcomers have had.
2: The awards were presented during Welcoming Week, which celebrates the importance of building connections and inclusive communities across Manitoba. And as Garden Valley School Division prepares to pilot a new physical education and health curriculum, some parents have questions about topics involving human development and identity. Superintendent Dan Ward says families can request accommodations through their schools.
5: Okay. It's something that a family can do on behalf of their child to have a conversation with the school, and we'll have a process around that. If an accommodation process is still being sought, we will absolutely respect that.
2: Ward says Garden Valley already has an accommodation process in place, and the division is updating it to reflect the new curriculum. There's a lot happening in our community, and you won't miss anything when you subscribe to the daily newsletter on Pembina Valley Online.
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6: Manager of the Morris Mavericks of the Zone 4 High School Hockey League, Seth Corey, says there's a growing buzz as they get ready for an exhibition tournament next week and then the start of the regular season.
7: Yeah, we're really excited to get it going again. We've had training camp the last couple weeks with the boys out skating and working hard, and looking forward to getting our home tournament going right away.
6: The tournament has grown quite a bit over the last few years, something that Corey's very, very proud of as they look forward to welcoming many different teams from across the province, even some from the Zone 4 High School Hockey League, back to Morris so they can entertain them through the course of next weekend. More on PembinaValleyOnline.com. In Major League Baseball, tough day for the Toronto Blue Jays as they have been mathematically eliminated from playoff contention. Then they dropped both games of a doubleheader to Baltimore 4-2. I'm Dave Anthony.
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0: Teddy Swims. And by the way, on Dancing with the Stars, if you are watching, Julia Stiles just danced to Teddy Swims' The Door. Great to see her dancing again after growing up with movies like 10 Things I Hate About You and Save the Last Dance. Love it. Nathan Elias gave us a faith mission update. You'll see that on the homepage of PeminaValleyOnline.com. There's also a delicious fundraiser for Faith Mission happening tomorrow. Have a listen.
1: We do have a fundraising supper coming up Friday, and that is in the Winkler-Berchtaler Church.
0: Okay, what are you serving for supper?
1: Kielce'n sausage.
0: Oh, I like Kielce'n sausage. And so this is to raise funds so you can continue purchasing what you need?
1: Yeah, so the project that we've chosen to support with this fundraiser in particular is the firewood project. Yeah, basically we support homes that would otherwise not be able to afford proper firewood to keep their houses warm. We do that to kind of help them through the winters.
0: Wow, and I assume that when we attend this Kielce'n, you say Kielce'n sausage?
1: Yes.
0: Okay. When we attend this fundraiser on Friday, we'll be able to learn more about the firewood project?
1: Yes.
0: Okay, and of course, you've got a great website as well, and people can reach out anytime they want to hear more details.
1: Sure.
0: We'll put those links on Pembina Valley Online. Is there anything else that you came in here to say?
1: Just an especially big thank you to all those that support us.
0: Yeah, wonderful. Nathan, thank you very much.
1: Thank you.
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5: Looking like a mainly cloudy day today. 70% chance of showers with risk of a thunderstorm. High of 21, humidex 27. Tonight, mainly cloudy, low of 13. Friday, a mix of sun and cloud, high of 25, humidex 30. Saturday, showers, high of 18. Currently, it is 14 degrees in the Pembina Valley. Winds are coming in from the south and southeast at 20 kilometers per hour, gusting to 30, with a relative humidity of 91%. Stay a step ahead of the weather with radar alerts and forecasts powered by CDK Electric on the Pembina Valley online apps.
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Hey, a big shout out to Nathan Elias for that faith mission update. Again, you can head to PeminaValleyOnline.com. While you're there, get the daily news delivered to your inbox. It's kind of nice to just get three emails a day that give you the top stories of the day, and then you're in the know in the Pembina Valley. As a matter of fact, I've heard from a lot of people who have immigrated here saying they listened to the radio and checked out PeminaValleyOnline.com before moving to town in order to know what happens in our town. It's a pretty great way to stay connected. Here's the Chainsmokers, something just like this, along with Coldplay.

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It's Con the Artist on your Thursday morning, September 24th, and it looks like it's going to be a rainy day. It's a rainy start to the day. My dogs do not want to go outside, and it looks like it may be that way over the next week or so. A little glimpses of sunshine here and there. By the way, after 7:30, we're going to hear from Susan Entz of Central Station. So if you love Susan, stick around. Here's Below.

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1: Good morning. I'm Alexander Peters. There will be an election in Ward 1 in the Borderland School Division on October 28th. Two candidates are vying for the single Ward 2 trustee position. They are incumbent Bob Adolph and newcomer Candace Narth. All other trustee posts have been filled by acclamation. That includes Kevin Milne in Ward 1, Curtis Schultz and incumbent Gail Sutherland in Ward 3, and Ward 5, incumbents Jake Fair and Mike Friesen, Mark Cron, Stephen Weeb, and newcomer Tannis Neufeld. And the legacy of longtime Olympic source for sports owner Ed Dick is living on through a new community grant. Daughter-in-law Carrie Dick shared more on the purpose of the grant.
2: We thought about it for a little while and tried to come up with something that really represented who Ed was, and really that is those, you know, little gestures and trying to help everyone be in the game. The idea of the grant is that maybe we can help to get somebody some equipment that they maybe couldn't otherwise get due to financial barriers. Maybe it's time for an equipment upgrade as people grow and change.
1: The program was created following Dick's passing in May. Community donations have already helped grow the fund, potentially allowing more than one recipient to benefit. And Faith Mission is getting ready for a fundraising supper this Friday, September 25th, with Kielke and Sausage Supper at Winkler Burgtaller Mennonite Church. The fundraiser will support Faith Mission's Firewood Project, which helps provide firewood to homes that otherwise may not be able to afford enough to stay warm through the winter. Nathan Elias says the project is another way the organization is providing support beyond its international shipping work.
3: Project that we've chosen to support with this fundraiser in particular is the Firewood Project, which is another project that we haven't got to talk about. But it's, yeah, basically we support homes that would otherwise not be able to afford proper firewood to keep their houses warm. We do that to kind of help them through the winters.
1: The supper will also give people a chance to learn more about the Firewood Project and the other work being done by Faith Mission. If you want to stay on top of what's happening in your community, subscribe to the Daily News on Pembina Valley Online.
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4: Manager of the Morris Mavericks of the Zone 4 High School Hockey League, Seth Corey, says there's a growing buzz as they get ready for an exhibition tournament next week and then the start of the regular season.
5: Yeah, we're really excited to get it going again. We've had training camp the last couple weeks with the boys out skating and working hard, and looking forward to getting our home tournament going right away.
4: The tournament has grown quite a bit over the last few years, something that Corey's very, very proud of as they look forward to welcoming many different teams from across the province, even some from the Zone 4 High School Hockey League, back to Morris so they can entertain them through the course of next weekend. More on PembinaValleyOnline.com. In Major League Baseball, tough day for the Toronto Blue Jays as they have been mathematically eliminated from playoff contention. Then they dropped both games of a doubleheader to Baltimore 4-2. I'm Dave Anthony.
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1: Looking like a mainly cloudy day today. 70% chance of showers with risk of a thunderstorm. High of 21, Humidex 27. Tonight's mainly cloudy, low of 13. Friday, a mix of sun and cloud, high of 25, Humidex 30. Saturday, showers, high of 18. Currently, it is 14 degrees in the Pembina Valley. Winds are coming in from the south and southeast at 20 kilometers per hour, gusting to 30, with a relative humidity of 91%. Stay a step ahead of the weather with radar alerts and forecasts powered by CDK Electric on the Pembina Valley online app.
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We have just zoomed through the month of September. My goodness, October is around the corner, and Central Station Community Center is starting up a new program that's led by seniors. We're going to hear from Susan Entz after this.

0: Susan Entz with Central Station Community Center. Susan, how long have you been involved with Central Station?
1: Well, I started volunteering back in 2023, and so I guess it's going on 3 years now.
0: Okay, so that's an extended stay. Clearly, there's something that keeps you there.
1: Yes, I've done a few different things. I've done some hosting. I still do in the advocacy office.
0: Uh-huh.
1: And right now I'm coordinating the Community Roots program, which we are launching next week.
0: So this is a brand new program?
1: It is. We got a grant, and it's from the National Seniors. And so we came up with 7 different pieces to this. And so we are implementing, yes. And we would like to invite everyone to the launch next week.
0: Of Thursday. Course, yes. We'll make sure to get the word out there. Now, I'm curious about the process to launching this Community Roots program for seniors. What was the conversation like around the table at Central Station to think, you know, we need to zero in on seniors in the community?
1: Well, we got a group of seniors together, and they came up with ideas, and just to sort of get them involved and, you know, exposed to new situations. And so we put all the different pieces together, and we have started. We've got our first one out of the gates as our cooking class. So they did theirs yesterday. And that is for people who maybe find themselves alone for the first time and aren't really sure on the whole cooking piece.
0: Yeah, and cooking for one is very different.
1: It is. It is. So that started yesterday, so that one is going.
0: Okay, so are these mainly programs for seniors to sign up for and take part in?
1: They can sign up for some of them, but some of them they just show up.
0: Okay.
1: So we're going to have like a storytelling one starting on October 13th, and it's from 10 to 12, so it's going to be every second Tuesday of the month, and we're going to have different people, like immigrants. Our first one is actually Jake Buhler out from the Threshermans Museum, and so we're going to have snacks that correspond with the nationality that we're using for storytelling.
0: Ooh, okay.
1: So that one's kind of exciting.
0: What's the first snack?
1: It's going to be Schmaltkuchen.
0: Oh, I love Schmaltkuchen. You had that, Krista?
2: No, I have not.
0: Oh, you're in for a treat. I hope you're going to attend that one, even though you're not a senior.
2: Well, you know what? I was actually going to mention, it's not just for seniors.
0: Ah, it's not just for seniors. Okay, we've got to get more details. Stick around as we hear more from Susan Entz. The Community Roots program launches October 1st. Which is next week, Thursday, 3 to 5 p.m. at Central Station. 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
10: Looking like a mainly cloudy day today. 70% chance of showers with risk of a thunderstorm. High of 21, humidex 27. Tonight's mainly cloudy, low of 13. Friday, a mix of sun and cloud, high of 25, humidex 30. Saturday, showers, high of 18. Currently, it is 14 degrees in the Pembina Valley. Winds are coming in from the south and southeast at 20 kilometers per hour, gusting to 30, with a relative humidity of 91%. Stay a step ahead of the weather with radar alerts and forecasts powered by CDK Electric on the Pembina Valley online app.
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0: too.
1: You our very first classroom of the month. My goodness, September is flying by. By the way, a high of 21 degrees for today and showers, which have started this morning, risk of a thunderstorm as well. Some light winds from the south and then 13 degrees overnight tonight. But we are looking for our very first classroom of the month. 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
2: Good morning, I'm Alexander Peters. There will be an election for Reeve in the municipality of Rhineland next month. Two candidates have stepped forward for the top job, Danny Penner and Ken Sawatsky. There will also be a councillor election in Ward 2, where four people are running for two positions. Erica Dick, incumbents Hank Fraes and Archie Heinrichs, and John Peters. Meantime, in Ward 1, newcomers Travis Dirksen and Mark Ratzlaff have been acclaimed as councillors, and Trevor Jansen and Patty Weeb in Ward 3. As for the LUDs, where three people are needed, no one submitted papers to be on the Gretna Committee. In Plum Coulee, Kyle Wee was the lone nomination, leaving two open positions. And in Rosenfeld, Justin DeLorme, Linda Leckman, and Catherine Pocrant have been acclaimed. Representatives will be appointed to fill the vacant LUD seats after the election. Election Day is October 28th. Regional Connections says its recent provincial award is a chance to celebrate the positive impact of immigration in the Pembina Valley. The organization, which operates offices in Winkler, Morden, Altona, and Dauphin, also provides online services across Manitoba. Executive Director Steve Reynolds says it is important to recognize the benefits immigration brings to communities.
3: I know a lot of the narrative headlines, talking points around immigration, especially the last couple of years, can be negative. So it's important to recognize how much good is happening, how much people are contributing. It benefits the community. It benefits lives of immigrants and for their kids and for their future. There's a big win-win dynamic to immigration that is still happening and is daily reality and what we're working towards. So it's great to be publicly recognizing and celebrating that that happens, that that is immigration.
2: Labor and Immigration Minister Malaya Marcelino says the Mosaic Award recipients are helping create communities where people feel welcome, supported, and able to contribute. And Garden Valley School Division says its pilot of Manitoba's updated physical education and health curriculum will begin with grades 11 and 12 in February. Superintendent Dan Ward says the process is designed to allow time for feedback before wider implementation.
4: One of the reasons we decided to pilot in grade 11 and 12, we looked at the curriculum, we looked at the outcomes, we looked at our capacity, we looked at the timeline because we wouldn't be looking at piloting this until second semester, so for February. It gives us time. It will give us a seat at the table in terms of providing feedback directly to government on the curriculum, not just the 11 and 12 curriculum, but the K-12 curriculum.
2: Kindergarten through grade 10 will follow a two-year review process with changes not expected until fall 2028. If you want to stay on top of what's happening in your community, subscribe to the Daily News on Pembina Valley Online.
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5: Manager of the Morris Mavericks of the Zone 4 High School Hockey League, Seth Corey, says there's a growing buzz as they get ready for an exhibition tournament next week and then the start of the regular season.
6: Yeah, we're really excited to get it going again. We've had training camp the last couple weeks with the boys out skating and working hard, and looking forward to getting our home tournament going right away.
5: The tournament has grown quite a bit over the last few years, something that Corey's very, very proud of as they look forward to welcoming many different teams from across the province, even some from the Zone 4 High School Hockey League, back to Morris so they can entertain them through the course of next weekend. More on PembinaValleyOnline.com. In Major League Baseball, tough day for the Toronto Blue Jays as they have been mathematically eliminated from playoff contention. Then they dropped both games of a doubleheader to Baltimore 4-2. I'm Dave Anthony.
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2: Looking like a mainly cloudy day today. 70% chance of showers with risk of a thunderstorm. High of 21, Humidex 27. Tonight's mainly cloudy, low of 13. Friday, a mix of sun and cloud, high of 25, Humidex 30. Saturday, showers, high of 18. Currently, it is 14 degrees in the Pembina Valley. Winds are coming in from the south and southeast at 20 kilometers per hour, gusting to 30, with a relative humidity of 91%. Stay a step ahead of the weather with radar alerts and forecasts powered by CDK Electric on the Pembina Valley online app.
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0: Hard to believe that 3 months from now, it's already Christmas Eve. I know, the countdown is on. Dan St. Ives shared a picture with me the other day of the Christmas creep starting to happen in stores. And if you're not familiar with that term, the Christmas creep, that is when Christmas starts creeping into our stores earlier and earlier. You're seeing Christmas decorations on top of Halloween decorations, and it's not even October yet. It's all happening, folks. The Christmas creep has arrived.
1: So, you think you're a foodie?
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9: Looking like a mainly cloudy day today. 70% chance of showers with risk of a thunderstorm. High of 21, Humidex 27. Tonight's mainly cloudy, low of 13. Friday, a mix of sun and cloud, high of 25, Humidex 30. Saturday, showers, high of 18.

0: Currently, it is 14 degrees in the Pembina Valley. Winds are coming in from the south and southeast at 20 kilometers per hour, gusting to 30, with a relative humidity of 91%. Stay a step ahead of the weather with radar alerts and forecasts powered by CDK Electric on the Pembina Valley online app.
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Central Station Community Center has a brand new program launching October 1st. We're going to get all the details from Susan Entz.

0: It's Maroon 5, Don't Wanna Know. Well, you will want to know about the Central Station Community Roots Program because it's launching October 1st. It's senior-led, volunteer-driven, and community-building. Susan Entz and Krista Rempel stopped by the studio to say, hey, they are looking for participants and volunteers.
1: Yes, we are looking for involvement. And some of it is even just mentoring. Like, we have the intergenerational skills building. So we've got one of the ladies is going to the high school to teach crocheting. So it's bringing generations together is also part of it. But it is to be led by seniors.
2: Well, and I think at Central Station, we interact with all types of people in all ages and groups. And so to see the seniors that come in and to know and hear their stories and to see how they have so much to give and they want to give it. And so I think that's what really has driven this program of like, okay, so we've got this group of people who has all these skills and talents and we've got another generation that could benefit from that. So how do we put those two together?
0: Right. There's not an expiration date on how you can help or volunteer or share your knowledge. As a matter of fact, seniors are extremely valuable in the community, and I think it'd be nice to hear a little bit from you, Susan, on the value of seniors in the community and their abilities to share and be a part of the community.
1: Well, I think we've learned a lot through like our careers or whatever we've been doing on a personal level, and to use those same skills, that's what I find exciting here. I can use some of the same skills I used when I worked, and
0: right.
1: There's those that want to learn, so let's put the two together. And
0: you know, when you think about women who are seniors now, not all of them did have full-time careers,
1: right.
0: But some developed many skills in the home.
1: Mm-hmm.
0: Exactly. Like you said, crocheting, which
1: yes.
0: is one of those.
1: Mm-hmm.
0: And cooking.
1: Mm-hmm. Cooking.
2: And some of those skills are just like lost arts, right?
1: Yes.
2: And so the more and more that we can get back to some of those things and to pass those skills on to the new generations, the better.
0: Yes.
1: Mm-hmm.
0: What's Men's Shed?
1: Okay. That's actually a more of a national one, but we kind of included it in our grouping as well. And it's just getting a bunch of men together to do different things because they sort of were realizing that if they do, you know, maybe craft of like a, I don't know what kind of things they're going to do. They might do music. Like each of the sheds can be different. So, or it can be carving or it could be woodwork. It's like whatever that group of men decides to do.
0: Okay.
1: So, and the first one is starting on October 6th from 1 to 3. And that one is on a weekly basis.
0: Oh.
1: So that's the only one that is on a weekly basis. But they're going to get the men together and there will be snacks as well.
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1: We're looking at a mainly cloudy day today with a 70% chance of showers and risk of a thunderstorm. I'm Alexander Peters, and there will be no election for mayor and council in the town of Altona. At the end of nomination deadline Tuesday, incumbent Harv Schrader was the lone candidate to submit papers. He's now been acclaimed for a second term in the post. All six council positions have also been filled by acclamation. They are incumbents Perry Batchelor and Tammy Brown, newcomers Krista Leach and Gaetan Reimer McIntyre, and incumbents Jordan Siemens and Craig Smiley. And Faith Mission in Winkler is continuing to see a strong year of support, with the organization sending shipments of clothing, food, and other supplies to people in need overseas. Nathan Elias is the executive director of Faith Mission. He says the organization has been able to keep the shipments moving thanks to support from volunteers and donors.
2: Container number 343 got filled earlier this week.
3: Wow.
2: And that's number 14 for this year. And just amazing success, if you want to call it that. I don't know if you can use the word success in a mission, but
1: Faith Mission's majority of shipments continue to go to Ukraine, where the organization has had a connection for more than 30 years. Regional Connections Immigrant Services has received provincial recognition for its work supporting newcomers in the Pembina Valley. The Winkler-based organization was presented with a Welcoming Community Champion Award at the Manitoba Mosaic Awards in Winnipeg. Executive Director Steve Reynolds says the recognition is a boost for staff, volunteers, and community partners.
4: We were really happy to receive a Welcoming Community Champion Award from the province of Manitoba, Department of Labor and Immigration in Winnipeg at the legislature. It's really rewarding, exciting for everybody here, for the staff and the board of directors. I think all our volunteers and partners as well.
1: And Carmen Wellness Connections is moving from their current location in Memorial Hall and over onto Main Street. Executive Director Lisa Lehman and Program Director Nat Smurl describe the need for new space.
5: Carmen Wellness Connections being in the lower level of Memorial Hall has never been ideal. Accessibility, they do have an elevator here, but it's not always functioning. So accessibility isn't the best. We've always kind of looked forward to being somewhere where we could be more visible, more accessible. And
6: have accommodating spaces for our programs as well as other community programs.
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7: Manager of the Morris Mavericks of the Zone 4 High School Hockey League, Seth Corey, says there's a growing buzz as they get ready for an exhibition tournament next week and then the start of the regular season.
8: Yeah, we're really excited to get it going again. We've had training camp the last couple weeks with the boys out skating and working hard, and looking forward to getting our home tournament going right away.
7: The tournament has grown quite a bit over the last few years, something that Corey's very, very proud of as they look forward to welcoming many different teams from across the province, even some from the Zone 4 High School Hockey League, back to Morris so they can entertain them through the course of next weekend. More on PeminaValleyOnline.com. In Major League Baseball, tough day for the Toronto Blue Jays as they have been mathematically eliminated from playoff contention. Then they dropped both games of a doubleheader to Baltimore 4-2. I'm Dave Anthony.
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1: Looking like a mainly cloudy day today, 70% chance of showers with risk of a thunderstorm, high of 21, humidex 27. Tonight, mainly cloudy, low of 13. Friday, a mix of sun and cloud, high of 25, humidex 30. Saturday, showers, high of 18. Currently, it is 14 degrees in the Pembina Valley. Winds are coming in from the south and southeast at 20 kilometers per hour, gusting to 30, with a relative humidity of 91%. Stay a step ahead of the weather with radar alerts and forecasts powered by CDK Electric on the Pembina Valley online app.
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Well, if you're thinking the sunroof days are behind you, think again. We may see rain today and cloudy skies and for tomorrow as well and Saturday too. But Sunday, sunshine, a high of 22. Hey, Anchor's Angle's coming up. Here's Jamie Fine.

0: So, Alexander, it's election season.
1: Yes.
0: Do you say municipal or municipal?
1: I've never heard the second one before. What is that?
0: I don't know. I feel like Candace Dirksen says municipal.
1: I haven't heard that before. You say tomato. I also say tomato. Who says tomato? No one says tomato.
0: It's a little tomato in the election. But if you want election coverage and you want to know, like, who's voting for what and who's in by acclamation, PeminaValleyOnline.com is, like, hot right
1: now. Yeah, we got a ton of stories.
0: So much going on. So if you're like, I don't know who's running and I don't know, it's all up. There's even a tab where you can find all the stories we've ran since the very beginning of people putting their names forward.
1: Exactly.
0: I was surprised to see how many like RMs and towns are like, you know what? No election needed. Everyone is in by acclamation.
1: Yeah.
0: No one's running.
1: Yes.
0: So that got me thinking about like jury duty.
1: Okay.
0: Like, I don't know why. It just got me thinking, like, wouldn't it be funny if you were just randomly chosen to be the mayor of a community?
1: Like you drew it out of a hat.
0: Yes.
1: Yeah.
0: I think about this because I've thought this before about Jets games.
1: Okay.
0: Like, what if instead of having Stacey Natras always sing the anthem and then sometimes it's Ukrainian men's choir or whatever.
1: Yeah.
0: It was a random draw of Manitobans.
1: I think those stands would be empty every single night. The chance of you randomly being selected to go up front and sing the national anthem.
0: Yeah. It's out of the people in attendance and it's someone there has to sing the anthem.
1: What if you get the words wrong?
0: That is just part of the chance. Like, and you know what? It would really instill, you gotta know the anthem. So you go up there and it doesn't matter. If you can't sing, it doesn't matter.
1: I think you would see an influx of people watching from home.
0: I think we would also see a lot of grace for anthem singers.
1: Yes, that's true.
0: There's other scenarios. Like, what if you were randomly drawn to be in the Olympics? Like, hey, Alex, you're a part of the women's volleyball team.
1: That, you know what? I've always wondered what my true calling is. And to be absolutely obliterated in women's volleyball,
0: it would be. It would be amazing to watch.
1: It would be horribly embarrassing for sure.
0: If you were going to be the mayor of any of our Pemina Valley communities, which community would you want to be the mayor
1: of? Which community would I be the mayor of? You know what? I'm the mayor of Coolsville in Philadelphia.
0: So, Plum Coulee?
1: You're funny. You're funny.
0: I'd be the mayor of Plum Coulee.
1: Yeah, okay.
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1: Looking like a mainly cloudy day today. 70% chance of showers with risk of a thunderstorm. High of 21, humidex 27. Tonight's mainly cloudy, low of 13. Friday, a mix of sun and cloud, high of 25, humidex 30. Saturday, showers, high of 18. Currently, it is 14 degrees in the Pembina Valley. Winds are coming in from the south and southeast at 20 kilometers per hour, gusting to 30, with a relative humidity of 91%. Stay a step ahead of the weather with radar alerts and forecasts powered by CDK Electric on the Pembina Valley online app.
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0: Cavs downtown as we're almost to 9 o'clock on the Eagle 93.5. Hope you're having a great start to your morning. And remember, if you can't see the sunshine, be the sunshine.
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2: Good morning. I'm Alexander Peters. There will be an election for Reeve in the municipality of Rhinelands next month. Two candidates have stepped forward for the top job, Danny Penner and Ken Sawatsky. There will be a councillor election in Ward 2, where four people are running for two positions, Erica Dick, incumbents Hank Fraze and Archie Heinrichs, and John Peters. Meantime, in Ward 1, newcomers Travis Dirksen and Mark Ratzlaff have been acclaimed as councillors, and Trevor Jans and Patty Weeb in Ward 3. As for the LUDs, where three people are needed, no one submitted papers to be on the Gretna Committee. In Plum Coulee, Kyle Wee was the lone nomination, leaving two open positions. And in Rosenfeld, Justin DeLorme, Linda Letkeman, and Catherine Porkrant have been acclaimed. Representatives will be appointed to fill the vacant LUD seats after the election. Election day is October 28th. And Garden Valley School Division is preparing to pilot Manitoba's updated physical education and health curriculums in grades 11 and 12 beginning in February. Superintendent Dan Ward says the current curriculum is nearly 25 years old and an update is overdue.
3: There are topics in that curriculum about social media literacy, about dealing with mental health concerns, about vaping. We weren't talking about vaping 25 years ago.
2: The division says kindergarten through grade 10 won't see changes until fall of 2028, allowing time for review and preparation. And a new grant created in memory of longtime Morden business owner Ed Dick is helping keep local athletes in the game. Carrie Dick described her father-in-law.
4: When we lost him in May, it was such a tremendous loss, not just for our family, but for Olympic sports, where so many would know him from, and from the community as a whole. We miss him more than words could really say. Ed was somebody who cared so deeply about people. He was the kind of person that would quietly go out of his way to help anyone and everyone and make sure that they felt supported, to simply let them know that somebody was in their corner, to make them feel heard. Everywhere he went, he made friends.
2: The Ed Dick Memorial Grant will help people overcome financial barriers to purchasing sporting equipment. Applications are available at Olympic Source for Sports in Morden. The deadline to turn them in is tomorrow. 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
5: Manager of the Morris Mavericks of the Zone 4 High School Hockey League, Seth Corey, says there's a growing buzz as they get ready for an exhibition tournament next week and then the start of the regular season.
6: Yeah, we're really excited to get it going again. We've had training camp the last couple weeks with the boys out skating and working hard, and looking forward to getting our home tournament going right away.
5: The tournament has grown quite a bit over the last few years, something that Corey's very, very proud of as they look forward to welcoming many different teams from across the province, even some from the Zone 4 High School Hockey League, back to Morris so they can entertain them through the course of next weekend. More on PeminaValleyOnline.com. In Major League Baseball, tough day for the Toronto Blue Jays as they have been mathematically eliminated from playoff contention. Then they dropped both games of a doubleheader to Baltimore 4-2. I'm Dave Anthony.
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2: Looking like a mainly cloudy day today. 70% chance of showers with risk of a thunderstorm. High of 21, humidex 27. Tonight, mainly cloudy, low of 13. Friday, a mix of sun and cloud, high of 25, humidex 30. Saturday, showers, high of 18. Currently in Pilot Mound, Morden and Winkler, it is 13 degrees and 14 degrees in Altona and Carmen. Winds are coming in from the south at 16 kilometers per hour with a relative humidity of 95%. Stay a step ahead of the weather with radar alerts and forecasts powered by CDK Electric on the Pembina Valley online app.
1: Eagle

0: Earlier this month when Dolly Parton passed away, that was a sad day for Dolly Parton fans around the world, including right here in the Pembina Valley. Interesting to see so many connections locally, including our Imagination Libraries. We're going to hear from Winkler Imagination Library representatives Joyce Sawatsky and Dorothy Dirksen, because tomorrow is 925 September 25th. Anyone? Here's Miley with Bass Persuades. Miley, by the way, the goddaughter of Dolly Parton.
1: Let's go.

0: All right. Dorothy Dirksen and Joy Sawatsky join me in studio this morning. We are talking about Dolly Parton Day, which is kind of a pun on one of Dolly Parton's songs. Dorothy, why don't you start? Tell me about Dolly Parton Day, September 25th.
1: Well, they are making Dolly Parton Day an annual thing. It's sort of a giving day for the Imagination Libraries, a fundraiser for the Imagination Libraries. And it's September 9th. No, September is the 9th month, and it's the 25th of September, so 9 to 5.
0: 9 to 5. I thought you were going to sing it.
2: I'll let you sing it.
0: Oh, and Dorothy, you've actually met Dolly Parton.
1: Yes. In 2016, she had a concert in Winnipeg, and we had just started our Imagination Library. Like, we'd been doing it for 2 years, and so we asked if we could meet with Dolly Parton.
0: Wow.
1: And Debbie Dell was there as well. So the two of us got to go and meet her.
0: Wow. That's incredible. You sent me a picture of you and Debbie with Dolly, and it's amazing. Dolly looks so comfortable with you two. It looks like you're just three friends hanging out. And one of you is just really over the top with the hair and the padding. So what was she like?
1: Well, you know, she thanked us for starting the Imagination Library in our area. And then she asked if we had any questions. And so then Debbie said this afternoon, like, she was teaching grade one at that time. So she says, this afternoon I read the story, The Coat of Many Colors, to my students. And she says, tonight I'm going to meet this author. So do you have any questions for her? And so when one of the boys said, put up his hand and said, do you still, ask her if she still has that coat.
0: Oh,
1: and so we told her that, and then she says, "Oh no, I didn't know I would be famous."
0: Oh.
1: But my mom made a replica, and so it's in the museum.
0: There we go. So tomorrow is 9/25, Dolly Parton Day, which means Imagination Libraries are fundraising. They're not putting on a specific fundraiser. They're just asking if you love Dolly Parton and you love having kids have the opportunity to read through the Imagination Library program in our community. Make a donation. You can do that through the Winkler Family Resource Center website. Just look for Imagination Library.
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13: Now, your Pembina Valley online weather.
14: Looking like a mainly cloudy day today. 70% chance of showers with risk of a thunderstorm. High of 21, humidex 27. Tonight's mainly cloudy, low of 13. Friday, a mix of sun and cloud. High of 25, humidex 30. Saturday, showers. high of 18. Currently in Pilot Mound, Morden and Winkler, it is 13 degrees and 14 degrees in Altona and Carmen. Winds are coming in from the south at 16 kilometers per hour with a relative humidity of 95%. Stay a step ahead of the weather with radar alerts and forecasts powered by CDK Electric on the Pembina Valley online app.
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0: Good morning. It's Thursday, September 24th. Tomorrow is 925, September 25th, and it's Dolly Parton Day. Since Dolly's passing earlier this month, a lot of people have been affected by that, but excited that her legacy continues through the Dolly Parton Imagination Library. And the woman who started it all in Winkler, Joyce Sawatsky, along with Dorothy Dirksen, stopped by the studio this morning to share more about how the Imagination Library works.
1: The books are chosen by the people in Dollywood. They have literacy specialists that choose the books, and then, but we have to fundraise. We pay for the books and the postage, and they send it out to us.
2: Which is under $5, right?
1: Yeah.
0: Oh!
2: Under $5 per child.
1: Per child.
0: Month. Wow!
2: For a book and postage.
0: And then it's free to the family.
2: Mm-hmm.
0: So
2: yes.
0: When a family signs up through the Imagination Library, through Winkler Family Resource Center, and I know Morden has one as well, mm-hmm. and Altona has one as well,
2: yeah.
0: then they don't have a fee that they have to pay.
2: No.
0: It's all fundraised.
1: Right. Mm-hmm.
0: So how are you going to be fundraising on this September 25th? That's tomorrow. Are you launching a big fundraiser?
1: Well, we were only notified September 14th. So we had very little time to think of what to do. We thought maybe have the movie 9 to 5 in the theater, but they have their schedule already. We thought maybe something at the ice cream place. But, you know, so this year we thought we'd do it media, and then we have a whole year to think of what we would like to do and prepare.
0: How about a Dolly Parton impersonation contest?
2: Are you interested?
0: Oh, I would love it. Put on the blonde wig and sing some Dolly Parton songs. Wouldn't that be awesome? And people could put money in the pot of who they thought the best one was, and all the money goes to the Imagination Library. Lindsay Ray could do it. She does some Dolly Parton songs.
3: You should be on our committee.
0: We could get Rosemary Siemens out. She'd do one. I think we get some really good Dolly Parton impersonators. You could do it. You've met her.
1: Well,
0: you know exactly
1: I do Minnie Pearl sometimes.
0: You do who?
1: Minnie Pearl.
0: Who's Minnie Pearl?
2: Oh, have you never seen Minnie Pearl?
0: No.
2: You have to see her.
1: She was a friend of Dolly Parton.
0: Okay, so I'm going to be Googling Minnie Pearl right now. But the important thing is tomorrow is Dolly Parton Day, 9 to 5. 925, you get it? Like September 25th, 925. So tomorrow's the day to make a donation to your local Imagination Library. And a big thanks to Joyce and Dorothy for stopping by this morning and sharing some Dolly Parton thoughts.
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7: Looking like a mainly cloudy day today. 70% chance of showers with risk of a thunderstorm. High of 21, humidex 27. Tonight's mainly cloudy, low of 13. Friday, a mix of sun and cloud, high of 25, humidex 30. Saturday, showers, high of 18. Currently in Pilot Mound, Morden and Winkler, it is 13 degrees and 14 degrees in Altona and Carmen. Winds are coming in from the south at 16 kilometers per hour with a relative humidity of 95%. Stay a step ahead of the weather with radar alerts and forecasts powered by CDK Electric on the Pembina Valley online app.
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2: Good morning, I'm Alexander Peters. There will be no elections in the RM of Stanley this October. Ike Friesen has been acclaimed to a second term as Reeve, going uncontested following Tuesday's nomination deadline. Three councillors have also been acclaimed in Ward 1, incumbents Bob Giesbrecht and John Gertsen, and newcomer Bruce Weeb. This leaves one vacant seat in that ward, to which the new council will appoint someone to fill after Election Day. In Ward 2, incumbent Josh Zacharias has been acclaimed, as has newcomer Chris Dirksen. Food has become an important part of the work being done by Faith Mission, with dried vegetable mix, soup mix, and flour being sent in shipping containers overseas. Nathan Elias, executive director of Faith Mission, says the dried food products allow the organization to send a significant amount of food in a relatively small space.
3: In the last container, we had six pallets of soup mix in there, which is right around 300,000 servings of soup in one container.
2: Faith Mission says its shipments have now included more than 11 million servings of dried vegetable mix. The organization has also shipped more than 286,000 pounds of flour since April 2022, with donations coming from flour mills in Manitoba and Alberta. A provincial award is shining a spotlight on the Pembina Valley's reputation as a welcoming place for newcomers. Regional Connections Immigrant Services received a Welcoming Community Champion Award during the Manitoba Mosaic Awards. Executive Director Steve Reynolds says the honor reflects the efforts of many people throughout the region.
4: It's success for the whole community, for sure, and welcoming communities and the number of kind of successful settlement journeys that newcomers have had.
2: The awards were presented during Welcoming Week, which celebrates the importance of building connections and inclusive communities across Manitoba. And as Garden Valley School Division prepares to pilot a new physical education and health curriculum, some parents have questions about topics involving human development and identity. Superintendent Dan Ward says families can request accommodations through their schools.
5: Okay. It's something that a family can do on behalf of their child to have a conversation with the school, and we'll have a process around that. If an accommodation process is still being sought, we will absolutely respect that.
2: Ward says Garden Valley already has an accommodation process in place, and the division is updating it to reflect the new curriculum. There's a lot happening in our community, and you won't miss anything when you subscribe to the daily newsletter on Pembina Valley Online.
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6: Manager of the Morris Mavericks of the Zone 4 High School Hockey League, Seth Corey, says there's a growing buzz as they get ready for an exhibition tournament next week and then the start of the regular season.
7: Yeah, we're really excited to get it going again. We've had training camp the last couple of weeks with the boys out skating and working hard, and looking forward to getting our home tournament going right away.
6: The tournament has grown quite a bit over the last few years, something that Corey's very, very proud of, as they look forward to welcoming many different teams from across the province, even some from the Zone 4 High School Hockey League, back to Morris so they can entertain them through the course of next weekend. More on PeminaValleyOnline.com. In Major League Baseball, tough day for the Toronto Blue Jays as they have been mathematically eliminated from playoff contention. Then they dropped both games of a doubleheader to Baltimore 4-2. I'm Dave Anthony.
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2: Looking like a mainly cloudy day today. 70% chance of showers with risk of a thunderstorm. High of 21, Humidex 27. Tonight, mainly cloudy, low of 13. Friday, a mix of sun and cloud, high of 25, Humidex 30. Saturday, showers, high of 18. Currently in Pilot Mound, Morden and Winkler, it is 13 degrees and 14 degrees in Altona and Carmen. Winds are coming in from the south at 16 kilometers per hour with a relative humidity of 95%. Stay a step ahead of the weather with radar alerts and forecasts powered by CDK Electric on the Pembina Valley Online app.
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It's Charlotte Cardin, The Way We Touch. Well, rain is currently touching the ground. It is raining this morning. I thought it was kind of funny to come in and read the forecast that says a 70% chance of showers this morning. Well, it's already raining. Here's Taylor Swift. I knew it. I knew you. By the way, Toy Story 5 now out on Disney+.

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1: 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Now, your Pembina Valley online weather.
2: Looking like a mainly cloudy day today. 70% chance of showers with risk of a thunderstorm. High of 21, humidex 27. Tonight's mainly cloudy, low of 13. Friday, a mix of sun and cloud, high of 25, humidex 30. Saturday, showers, high of 18. Currently in Pilot Mound, Morden and Winkler, it is 13 degrees and 14 degrees in Altona and Carmen. Winds are coming in from the south at 16 kilometers per hour with a relative humidity of 95%. Stay a step ahead of the weather with radar alerts and forecasts powered by CDK Electric on the Pembina Valley online app.
0: 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And honestly, I don't either. Like when Art Friesen is explaining why hot coffee belongs on a hot day. Just drink water now, leading up to the weekend.
3: Or a coffee.
0: And you should be fine. Yeah. Coffee's fine, too. Yeah, no, you can't pry my iced coffee away from me, Art. Next, I'm out and about meeting kids at a splash park who are living their absolute best summer. What are you doing for the rest of your summer holidays?
4: I'm going to stay at the park, go to sleep in the park, and I'm going to put my face inside of the water.
0: Did you say you're going to sleep in the park?
4: Yeah. Should I show you?
0: Yeah, sure. And somehow we even learn about a cactus you can pet.
5: The spikes are so thin, but it's soft, so you can like pet it. You can pet the cactus.
6: Oh yeah, yeah. I'm like so afraid to touch it, and you keep telling me and your friends and stuff like, you can touch it. You can touch this one.
5: Yeah, pet the cactus.
0: That sounds
5: pet
0: like
5: the
0: someone
5: cactus.
0: Telling you. It's local people. It's unpredictable, and it's always a good time. Join me, Jamie Giesbrecht, weekday morning starting at 6 a.m. on the Eagle 93.5.

If you're looking for election coverage and want to know who's running where and which places don't need elections because of acclimation, check it out at PeminaValleyOnline.com. We've got lots of stories up, but also there's a whole tab with all of the stories in it. Municipal election 2026. Alexander Peters and I are going to talk about what if we were the mayor. Coming up in 10 minutes. Here's Martin Garrix, Ed Sheeran. Repeat it.

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1: Now, your Pembina Valley online weather.
9: Looking like a mainly cloudy day today. 70% chance of showers with risk of a thunderstorm. High of 21, humidex 27. Tonight's mainly cloudy, low of 13. Friday, a mix of sun and cloud, high of 25, humidex 30. Saturday, showers, high of 18. Currently in Pilot Mound, Morden and Winkler, it is 13 degrees and 14 degrees in Altona and Carmen. Winds are coming in from the south at 16 kilometers per hour with a relative humidity of 95%. Stay a step ahead of the weather with radar alerts and forecasts powered by CDK Electric on the Pembina Valley online app.
1: From Morden to Winkler, Carmen to Altona.
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0: So, Alexander, it's election season.
1: Yes.
0: Do you say municipal or municipal?
1: I've never heard the second one before. What is that?
0: I don't know. I feel like Candace Dirksen says municipal.
1: I haven't heard that before. You say tomato. I also say tomato. Who says tomato? No one says tomato.
0: It's a little tomato in the election. But if you want election coverage and you want to know, like, who's voting for what and who's in by acclamation, PeminaValleyOnline.com is, like, hot right
1: now. We got a ton of stories,
0: so much going on. So if you're like, I don't know who's running, and I don't know, it's all up. There's even a tab where you can find all the stories we've ran since the very beginning of people putting their names forward.
1: Exactly.
0: I was surprised to see how many, like, RMs and towns are like, you know what, no election needed. Everyone is in by acclamation.
1: Yeah,
0: no one's running.
1: Yes.
0: So that got me thinking about, like, jury duty.
1: Okay.
0: Like, I don't know why. It just got me thinking, like, wouldn't it be funny if you were just randomly chosen to be the mayor of a community?
1: Like, you drew it out of a hat.
0: Yes.
1: Yeah.
0: I think about this because I've thought this before about Jets games.
1: Okay.
0: Like, what if instead of having Stacey Natras always sing the anthem and then sometimes it's Ukrainian men's choir or whatever,
1: yeah,
0: it was a random draw of Manitobans?
1: I think those stands would be empty every single night. The chance of you randomly being selected to go up front and sing the national anthem?
0: Yeah, it's out of the people in attendance and it's someone there has to sing the anthem.
1: What if you get the words wrong?
0: That is just part of the chance. Like, and you know what? It would really instill, you gotta know the anthem. So you go up there and it doesn't matter. If you can't sing, it doesn't matter.
1: I think you would see an influx of people watching from home.
0: I think we would also see a lot of grace for anthem singers.
1: Yes, that's true.
0: There's other scenarios. Like, what if you were randomly drawn to be in the Olympics? Like, hey, Alex, you're a part of the women's volleyball team.
1: That, you know what? I've always wondered what my true calling is. And to be absolutely obliterated in women's volleyball,
0: it would be amazing to watch.
1: It would be horribly embarrassing for sure.
0: If you were going to be the mayor of any of our Pemina Valley communities, which community would you want to be the mayor
1: of? Which community would I be the mayor of? You know what? I'm the mayor of Coolsville in Philadelphia.
0: So, Plum Cooley?
1: You're funny. You're funny.
0: I'd be the mayor of Plum Cooley.
1: Yeah, okay.
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2: Manager of the Morris Mavericks of the Zone 4 High School Hockey League, Seth Corey, says there's a growing buzz as they get ready for an exhibition tournament next week and then the start of the regular season.
3: Yeah, we're really excited to get it going again. We've had training camp the last couple weeks with the boys out skating and working hard, and looking forward to getting our home tournament going right away.
2: The tournament has grown quite a bit over the last few years, something that Corey's very, very proud of as they look forward to welcoming many different teams from across the province, even some from the Zone 4 High School Hockey League, back to Morris so they can entertain them through the course of next weekend. More on PeminaValleyOnline.com. In Major League Baseball, tough day for the Toronto Blue Jays as they have been mathematically eliminated from playoff contention. Then they dropped both games of a doubleheader to Baltimore 4-2. I'm Dave Anthony.
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4: Looking like a mainly cloudy day today. 70% chance of showers with risk of a thunderstorm. High of 21, humidex 27. Tonight, mainly cloudy, low of 13. Friday, a mix of sun and cloud, high of 25, humidex 30. Saturday, showers, high of 18. Currently in the Pembina Valley, it is 15 degrees. Winds are coming in from the south at 16 kilometers per hour with a relative humidity of 94%. Stay a step ahead of the weather with radar alerts and forecasts powered by CDK Electric on the Pembina Valley online app.
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4: Good morning. I'm Alexander Peters. There will be an election in Ward 1 in the Borderland School Division on October 28th. Two candidates are vying for the single Ward 2 trustee position. They are incumbent Bob Adolph and newcomer Candace Narth. All other trustee posts have been filled by acclamation. That includes Kevin Milne in Ward 1, Curtis Schultz and incumbent Gail Sutherland in Ward 3, and Ward 5, incumbents Jake Fair and Mike Friesen, Mark Cron, Stephen Wiebe, and newcomer Tannis Neufeld. And the legacy of longtime Olympic source for sports owner Ed Dick is living on through a new community grant. Daughter-in-law Carrie Dick shared more on the purpose of the grant.
5: We thought about it for a little while and tried to come up with something that really represented who Ed was, and really that is those, you know, little gestures and trying to help everyone be in the game. The idea of the grant is that maybe we can help to get somebody some equipment that they maybe couldn't otherwise get due to financial barriers. Maybe it's time for an equipment upgrade as people grow and change.
4: The program was created following Dick's passing in May. Community donations have already helped grow the fund, potentially allowing more than one recipient to benefit. And Faith Mission is getting ready for a fundraising supper this Friday, September 25th, with Kielke and Sausage Supper at Winkler Burgtaler Mennonite Church. The fundraiser will support Faith Mission's Firewood Project, which helps provide firewood to homes that otherwise may not be able to afford enough to stay warm through the winter. Nathan Elias says the project is another way the organization is providing support beyond its international shipping work.
6: Project that we've chosen to support with this fundraiser in particular is the Firewood Project, which is another project that we haven't got to talk about, but it's, yeah, basically we support homes that would otherwise not be able to afford proper firewood to keep their houses warm. We do that to kind of help them through the winters.
4: The supper will also give people a chance to learn more about the Firewood Project and the other work being done by Faith Mission. If you want to stay on top of what's happening in your community, subscribe to the Daily News on Pembina Valley Online.
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is Naomi Sharon, Was It Ever Love? As we're into 11 o'clock on this rainy day, does look like some peaks of sunshine over the next while, but mainly rainy. Will this affect farmers? I'm sure it will. Some are still wrapping up harvest, and we've still got some meals on the farm with Tim Built Buildings to deliver, which we're going to continue to do. 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We would love to visit you. Here's Teddy Swims. It's Mr. Know-It-All on the Eagle 93.5.

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0: Now, your Pembina Valley online weather.
13: Looking like a mainly cloudy day today. 70% chance of showers with risk of a thunderstorm. High of 21, humidex 27. Tonight's mainly cloudy, low of 13. Friday, a mix of sun and cloud, high of 25, humidex 30. Saturday, showers, high of 18. Currently in the Pembina Valley, it is 15 degrees. Winds are coming in from the south at 16 kilometers per hour with a relative humidity of 94%. Stay a step ahead of the weather with radar alerts and forecasts powered by CDK Electric on the Pembina Valley online app.
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0: that to
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0: you.
1: It's the beaches, edge of the earth. We're about halfway through 11 o'clock. By the way, an update on Faith Mission is available on the homepage of PeminaValleyOnline.com. You'll see a full trailer packed with clothes. 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I'll get to the details in a bit.

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12: Now, your Pembina Valley online weather.
13: Looking like a mainly cloudy day today. 70% chance of showers with risk of a thunderstorm. High of 21, humidex 27. Tonight's mainly cloudy, low of 13. Friday, a mix of sun and cloud, high of 25, humidex 30. Saturday, showers, high of 18. Currently in the Pembina Valley, it is 15 degrees. Winds are coming in from the south at 16 kilometers per hour with a relative humidity of 94%. Stay a step ahead of the weather with radar alerts and forecasts powered by CDK Electric on the Pembina Valley online app.
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0: Jesse LaBelle won last night. Well, a full update for Faith Mission is available at PeminaValleyOnline.com. But when Nathan Elias stopped by, we also wanted to talk a bit about a fundraiser that's coming up tomorrow.
1: We do have a fundraising supper coming up Friday, and that is in the Winkler-Bertoller Church.
0: Okay, what are you serving for supper?
1: Kielce'n sausage.
0: Oh, I like Kielce'n sausage. And so this is to raise funds so you can continue purchasing what you need?
1: Yeah, so the project that we've chosen to support with this fundraiser in particular is the firewood project. Yeah, basically we support homes that would otherwise not be able to afford proper firewood to keep their houses warm. We do that to kind of help them through the winters.
0: Wow, and I assume that when we attend this Kielce'n, do you say Kielce'n sausage?
1: Yes.
0: Okay. When we attend this fundraiser on Friday, we'll be able to learn more about the firewood project?
1: Yes.
0: Okay, and of course, you've got a great website as well, and people can reach out anytime they want to hear more details.
1: Sure.
0: We'll put those links on Pembina Valley Online. Is there anything else that you came in here to say?
1: Just an especially big thank you to all those that support us.
0: Yeah, wonderful. Nathan, thank you very much.
1: Thank you.
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2: Good morning. I'm Alexander Peters. There will be an election for Reeve in the municipality of Rhineland next month. Two candidates have stepped forward for the top job, Danny Penner and Ken Sawatsky. There will also be a councillor election in Ward 2, where four people are running for two positions. Erica Dick, incumbents Hank Fraes and Archie Heinrichs, and John Peters. Meantime, in Ward 1, newcomers Travis Dirksen and Mark Ratzlaff have been acclaimed as councillors, and Trevor Jansen and Patty Weeb in Ward 3. As for the LUDs, where three people are needed, no one submitted papers to be on the Gretna Committee. In Plum Coulee, Kyle Wee was the lone nomination, leaving two open positions. And in Rosenfeld, Justin DeLorme, Linda Leckman, and Catherine Pocrant have been acclaimed. Representatives will be appointed to fill the vacant LUD seats after the election. Election Day is October 28th. Regional Connections says its recent provincial award is a chance to celebrate the positive impact of immigration in the Pembina Valley. The organization, which operates offices in Winkler, Morden, Altona, and Dauphin, also provides online services across Manitoba. Executive Director Steve Reynolds says it is important to recognize the benefits immigration brings to communities.
3: I know a lot of the narrative headlines, talking points around immigration, especially the last couple of years, can be negative. So it's important to recognize how much good is happening, how much people are contributing. It benefits the community, it benefits lives of immigrants and for their kids and for their future. There's a big win-win dynamic to immigration that is still happening and is daily reality and what we're working towards. So it's great to be publicly recognizing and celebrating that that happens, that that is immigration.
2: Labor and Immigration Minister Malaya Marcelino says the Mosaic Award recipients are helping create communities where people feel welcome, supported, and able to contribute. And Garden Valley School Division says its pilot of Manitoba's updated physical education and health curriculum will begin with grades 11 and 12 in February. Superintendent Dan Ward says the process is designed to allow time for feedback before wider implementation.
4: One of the reasons we decided to pilot in grade 11 and 12, we looked at the curriculum, we looked at the outcomes, we looked at our capacity, we looked at the timeline because we wouldn't be looking at piloting this until second semester, so for February. It gives us time. It will give us a seat at the table in terms of providing feedback directly to government on the curriculum, not just the 11 and 12 curriculum, but the K-12 curriculum.
2: Kindergarten through grade 10 will follow a two-year review process with changes not expected until fall 2028. If you want to stay on top of what's happening in your community, subscribe to The Daily News on Pembina Valley Online.
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5: Seth Corey, manager of the Morris Mavericks, says the last few weeks with training camp has been pretty exciting watching veterans mix with new faces and start to carve out a bit of an identity for their club.
6: Yeah, it's always exciting when our, you know, you see your younger guys from when they're in grade 10 and how they're developing as they move up through grades 11 and 12. And we have a lot of strong returning players this year that are going to be our leaders and drive the play. And then we also got a lot of exciting new young guys coming in, and it's always exciting to see them when they get to see the dressing room and they get the feel and get to put the jersey on for the first time. So we're really excited to get the season going.
5: More with Seth Corey of the Morris Mavericks on PeminaValleyOnline.com. In the WNBA tonight, Toronto's at Connecticut. While in the NFL, the Thursday nighter has the Green Bay Packers hosting the Atlanta Falcons. Atlanta has yet to have a snap in the red zone through the first 2 weeks of the regular season. I'm Dave Anthony.
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2: Looking like a mainly cloudy day today. 70% chance of showers with risk of a thunderstorm. High of 21, humidex 27. Tonight, mainly cloudy, low of 13. Friday, a mix of sun and cloud, high of 25, humidex 30. Saturday, showers, high of 18. Currently in the Pembina Valley, it is 15 degrees. Winds are coming in from the south at 16 kilometers per hour with a relative humidity of 94%. Stay a step ahead of the weather with radar alerts and forecasts powered by CDK Electric on the Pembina Valley online app.
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0: 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Kraft Dinner and Canadian soda maker Sully's have teamed up for a limited edition cream soda with the flavor of KD. I don't think I want to try this. It'll be available at participating stores in October, but only while supplies last. It's a short run. So now you can wash down a bowl of KD with KD cream soda. But who thought dinner needed a beverage that tasted like dinner itself? I don't know. Maybe it's brilliant.
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9: Looking like a mainly cloudy day today. 70% chance of showers with risk of a thunderstorm. High of 21, Humidex 27. Tonight's mainly cloudy, low of 13. Friday, a mix of sun and cloud, high of 25, Humidex 30. Saturday, showers, high of 18. Currently in the Pembina Valley, it is 15 degrees. Winds are coming in from the south at 16 kilometers per hour with a relative humidity of 94%. Stay a step ahead of the weather with radar alerts and forecasts powered by CDK Electric on the Pembina Valley online app.
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0: Nickelback and Rockstar with Ken O'Neill. Miley and Bass Persuades, that new song is on the way in just a minute. The wait is over if you're a fan of Saturday Night Live. 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
11: Looking like a mainly cloudy day today. 70% chance of showers with risk of a thunderstorm. High of 21, humidex 27. Tonight, mainly cloudy, low of 13. Friday, a mix of sun and cloud, high of 25, humidex 30. Saturday, showers, high of 18. Currently in the Pembina Valley, it is 15 degrees. Winds are coming in from the south at 16 kilometers per hour with a relative humidity of 94%. Stay a step ahead of the weather with radar alerts and forecasts powered by CDK Electric on the Pembina Valley online app.
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0: 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I'm Ken O'Neill. 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
2: Good afternoon. I'm Robin Weeb with your local news, streaming now through the Pembina Valley Online app. A 62-year-old Sanford man has died after a two-vehicle collision near the community early Tuesday morning. Headingley RCMP responded to the scene shortly after 5 a.m. yesterday. Officers determined a semi-truck traveling east on Highway 3 collided with the SUV being driven by the Sanford male, which was traveling south on PR334. The 58-year-old Morden man driving the semi was treated for minor non-life-threatening injuries. The 62-year-old was pronounced deceased on scene. RCMP, along with the Manitoba Traffic Services, continue to investigate. A group of Southern Manitoba musicians is coming together this Friday to support a friend battling cancer. Friday Night Fever takes place Saturday 25th at the PWN Centennial Concert Hall in Winkler, with proceeds supporting local musician James Johnson and his family. Brent Clausen from BK and the Bad Habits explains.
3: We didn't really know what to do. Being musicians, we're like, hey, let's put on a little show. Mm-hmm. All the proceeds go to support him, and it's always fun to play music. So, yeah, it just kind of seemed like a win-win.
2: The concert features performances from several local acts, including Link and the Mustaches, Raspberry Jam, and BK and the Bad Habits. 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Carmen Wellness Connections is moving from their current location in Memorial Hall over to Main Street. Executive Director Lisa Lehman and Program Director Nat Smurl described the need for a new space.
4: Carmen Wellness Connections being in the lower level of Memorial Hall has never been ideal. Accessibility, they do have an elevator here, but it's not always functioning. So accessibility isn't the best. We've always kind of looked forward to being somewhere where we could be more visible, more accessible. And
5: have accommodating spaces for our programs as well as other community programs.
2: Learn more on the relocation in the full feature on Pembina Valley Online or on the Pembina Valley Online app. A convoy of large, oversized, empty storage tanks didn't make it as far as Manitoba Hydro had hoped yesterday. According to the Crown Corporation, the eight-meter-tall structures got as far as Minto on Tuesday. The goal is for the group of trucks and trailers to reach Morris by the end of today. The convoy will be traveling along Highway 23 eastbound all day today, and drivers are encouraged to use an alternate route as intermittent road closures will be required. An updated map detailing the route can be found on the Pembina Valley Online app. The final leg of the journey is expected Thursday, and we'll see the tanks transported from Morris east along Highway 23 and then south along Highway 59 to the U.S. border. To get the shipment safely through, hydro crews are either lifting or temporarily disconnecting power lines at about 220 locations along the route, which began at the Manitoba-Saskatchewan border on the Trans-Canada Highway. Local stories when you want them. 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The TSX is down 501. The Dow Jones is down 326. The NASDAQ is down 344. And the Canadian dollar is down 15 one-hundredths, trading at 71 cents U.S.
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6: Seth Corey, manager of the Morris Mavericks, says the last few weeks with training camp has been pretty exciting watching veterans mix with new faces and start to carve out a bit of an identity for their club.
7: Yeah, it's always exciting when you see your younger guys from when they're in grade 10 and how they're developing as they move up through grades 11 and 12. And we have a lot of strong returning players this year that are going to be our leaders and drive the play. And then we also got a lot of exciting new young guys coming in, and it's always exciting to see them when they get to see the dressing room and they get the feel and get to put the jersey on for the first time. So we're really excited to get the season going.
6: More with Seth Corey of the Morris Mavericks on PeminaValleyOnline.com. In the WNBA tonight, Toronto's at Connecticut. While in the NFL, the Thursday nighter has the Green Bay Packers hosting the Atlanta Falcons. Atlanta has yet to have a snap in the red zone through the first 2 weeks of the regular season. I'm Dave Anthony.
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8: A mix of sun and cloud today with a small chance of drizzle. A high of 21 degrees. With a humidex, it'll feel like 27. A UV index of 4 or moderate. Tonight, mainly cloudy skies with fog patches developing after midnight and a low of 13. A mix of sun and cloud Friday with a high of 25. Then showers moving in Saturday with a high of 18. Sunshine returning Sunday, a high of 22. Currently across the region, it's 17 degrees, a slight wind out of the south, and relative humidity at 84%. Local weather you can trust. Find today's forecast on the CDK Electric weather page on the Pembina Valley online app.
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I'm Ken O'Neill. Stick around. Later this hour, we'll talk about the Blue Jays. Wah, wah. Here's Olivia Rodrigo, Drop Dead.

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10: A mix of sun and cloud today with a small chance of drizzle. A high of 21 degrees. With a humidex, it'll feel like 27. A UV index of 4 or moderate. Tonight, mainly cloudy skies with fog patches developing after midnight and a low of 13. A mix of sun and cloud Friday with a high of 25. Then showers moving in Saturday with a high of 18. Sunshine returning Sunday, a high of 22. Currently across the region, it's 17 degrees, a slight wind out of the south, and relative humidity at 84%. Local weather you can trust. Find today's forecast on the CDK Electric weather page on the Pembina Valley Online app.
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American Top 40 with Ryan Seacrest is back. Catch it at 2 Saturday. Here's the number one song the last 2 weeks. Risk It All, Bruno Mars.

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13: A mix of sun and cloud today with a small chance of drizzle. A high of 21 degrees. With a humidex, it'll feel like 27. A UV index of 4 or moderate. Tonight, mainly cloudy skies with fog patches developing after midnight and a low of 13. A mix of sun and cloud Friday with a high of 25, then showers moving in Saturday with a high of 18. Sunshine returning Sunday, a high of 22. Currently across the region, it's 17 degrees, a slight wind out of the south, and relative humidity at 84%. Local weather you can trust. Find today's forecast on the CDK Electric weather page on the Pembina Valley Online app.
0: 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Turning Pembina Valley traffic into a carpool karaoke concert. 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

0: Powerless, Nelly Furtado, Taylor Swift's I Knew It, I Knew You. Just before that, I'm Ken O'Neill. The game one loss to Baltimore in yesterday's doubleheader was the game that ended the Toronto Blue Jays' hopes for postseason action. What a difference from this time a year ago. The Jays have today off, and then they play their final three games of the year this weekend at home against Cincinnati. Lady Gaga is next.
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2: I'm Candace Dirksen. Town of Morris residents will be heading to the polls October 28th to elect both a mayor and a full slate of councillors. Incumbent Scott Crick is seeking a second term as mayor, with challenger Victoria Dearborn also putting her name forward for the head of council. Nine individuals are running for the six seats on council. Those include incumbents Mel Baxter, Chris Hamblin, David Funk, and Trevor Thiessen. Joining them are Laura Epp, Yvette Habis, Barry Kruger, Selah Cook, and Pro Lagos. October 28th is Election Day. Meantime, there will be a new reeve in the arm of Montcalm, with Paul Sabourin acclaimed to the role after no challengers put their name forward before the nomination deadline earlier this week. He'll be taking over from former reeve Paul Gilmore, who did not seek re-election. Meantime, in Ward 1, newcomer Shelley Zeri will join incumbents Harold Jansen and Louis Duval. All three were acclaimed as councillors. In Ward 2, three people are vying for the two council seats, including incumbent Jean Barnaby, as well as Guy Damfus and Luc Chouinard. In the LUD of St. Jean, incumbents Wayne Clausen and Gilbert Lavallee have been acclaimed as committee members. Garden Valley School Division is preparing to pilot Manitoba's updated physical education and health curriculum in grades 11 and 12, beginning in February. Superintendent Dan Ward says the current curriculum is nearly 25 years old, and an update is overdue.
3: There are topics in that curriculum about social media literacy, about dealing with mental health concerns, about vaping. We weren't talking about vaping 25 years ago.
2: The division says kindergarten through grade 10 won't see changes until fall 2028, allowing time for review and preparation. And a $7,500 grant will help Candlelighter's Childhood Cancer Support Group continue its meals program for families facing childhood cancer. The funding comes from the Care Makers Foundation after Winkler Petro-Canada owner Kevin Brown encouraged the local group to apply.
4: So the application for this in particular was the meals program, so it's a Care Makers Meals. And we do send a hot meal up to the Children's Cancer Ward for whichever person is up there providing care for the child. And then we also send up fresh fruit and pastries once a week. This goes a long way in covering some of those costs. We're very excited about that because the more grants like this we get, the less fundraising we have to do on our own, which it gets tough when you're working a job and you're doing this kind of stuff on the side.
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5: Seth Corey, manager of the Morris Mavericks, says the last few weeks with training camp has been pretty exciting watching veterans mix with new faces and start to carve out a bit of an identity for their club.
6: Yeah, it's always exciting when you see your younger guys from when they're in grade 10 and how they're developing as they move up through grades 11 and 12. And we have a lot of strong returning players this year that are going to be our leaders and drive the play. And then we also got a lot of exciting new young guys coming in. And it's always exciting to see them when they get to see the dressing room and they get the feel and get to put the jersey on for the first time. So we're really excited to get the season going.
5: More with Seth Corey of the Morris Mavericks on PeminaValleyOnline.com. In the WNBA tonight, Toronto's at Connecticut. While in the NFL, the Thursday nighter has the Green Bay Packers hosting the Atlanta Falcons. Atlanta has yet to have a snap in the red zone through the first 2 weeks of the regular season. I'm Dave Anthony.
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2: A mix of sun and cloud today with a high of 21 degrees. With a humidex, it'll feel like 27. A UV index of 4 or moderate. Tonight, mainly cloudy skies, fog patches developing after midnight, and a low of 13. A mix of sun and cloud for Friday at a high of 25. Showers moving in on Saturday with a high of 18. Sunshine returning Sunday, a high of 22. Currently across the region, it's 18 degrees. Slight wind out of the south and relative humidity at 80%. Listen to us live anywhere and anytime on the Pembina Valley Online app and check the CDK Electric forecast before you head out.
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3: A mix of sun and cloud today with a high of 21 degrees. With a humidex, it'll feel like 27. A UV index of 4 or moderate. Tonight, mainly cloudy skies, fog patches developing after midnight, and a low of 13. A mix of sun and cloud for Friday at a high of 25. Showers moving in on Saturday with a high of 18. Sunshine returning Sunday, a high of 22. Currently across the region, it's 18 degrees. Slight wind out of the south and relative humidity at 80%. Listen to us live anywhere and anytime on the Pembina Valley online app and check the CDK Electric forecast before you head out.
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13: A mix of sun and cloud today with a high of 21 degrees. With a humidex, it'll feel like 27. A UV index of 4 or moderate. Tonight, mainly cloudy skies, fog patches developing after midnight, and a low of 13. A mix of sun and cloud for Friday at a high of 25. Showers moving in on Saturday with a high of 18. Sunshine returning Sunday, a high of 22. Currently across the region, it's 18 degrees. Slight wind out of the south and relative humidity at 80%. Listen to us live anywhere and anytime on the Pembina Valley Online app and check the CDK Electric forecast before you head out.
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0: Good afternoon. Happy Thursday. I'm Ken O'Neill, Walk Off the Earth and Fire in My Soul. You know, there's three big movie releases to watch for this weekend. These all open tomorrow night. Heart of the Beast is that new survival movie with Brad Pitt and his dog. The thriller Primetime with Robert Pattinson, and the animated family adventure Forgotten Island with the voices of Dave Franco, Her, Joe Coy, and The Daily Show's Ronnie Chang. Stick around for Alex Warren next.
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2: I'm Candace Dirksen. Dave Carlson is returning as Reeve for the municipality of Emerson Franklin. He was acclaimed after no challengers came forward before the nomination deadline earlier this week. Meantime, Todd Nichols in Ward 1, Orst Kirk in Ward 3, and Dennis Weiss in Ward 5 have all been acclaimed as councillors. Elections are happening in Wards 2, 4, and 6, with one councillor to be elected for each. In Ward 2, there is one seat, with incumbent Brian Greer facing two challengers, Miguel Cure and John Stockwell. In Ward 4, one councillor will be elected from incumbent Tony Dulovic, Wayne Chubati, and Dennis Froome. And in Ward 6, there are five people vying for two seats, including incumbents Jeffrey Rodewald and Brenda Lang, as well as Claude Marshall, Douglas Johnston, and Michael Canners. In the local urban district of Emerson, Alain Dupuy, Jamie Immy, and Amber Canute were acclaimed to the committee. Scott Siemens will be returning for a second consecutive term as Reeve for the RM of Morris after being acclaimed to the role. Meanwhile, there will be an election for council, with incumbents Shane Craker and Corey Friesen seeking another term. They'll be joined by Al Rowe, Solomon Weeb, Darren Mazinki, Susan Sivonen, and Frank Harder on the ballot. There are six seats on council for the RM of Morris. Faith Mission in Winkler continues to see a strong year of support, with the organization sending shipments of clothing, food, and other supplies to people in need overseas. Nathan Elias is the executive director of Faith Mission and says the organization has been able to keep the shipments moving thanks to support from volunteers and donors.
3: Container number 343 got filled earlier this week.
4: Wow.
3: And that's number 14 for this year. And just amazing success, if you want to call it that. I don't know if you can use the word success in a mission, but...
2: Faith Mission's majority of shipments continue to go to Ukraine, where the organization has had a connection for more than 30 years. The mission has also expanded its work to other countries, including Tajikistan, where it sent a container for the first time this year. And Regional Connections Immigrant Services has received provincial recognition for its work supporting newcomers in the Pembina Valley. The organization was presented with a Welcoming Community Champion Award at the Manitoba Mosaic Awards in Winnipeg. Executive Director Steve Reynolds says the recognition is a boost for staff, volunteers, and community partners.
5: We were really happy to receive a Welcoming Community Champion Award from the Province of Manitoba, Department of Labor and Immigration in Winnipeg at the legislature. It's really rewarding, exciting for everybody here, for the staff and the board of directors. I think all our volunteers and partners as well.
2: Manitoba Mosaic Awards recognize newcomers, immigrants, refugees, and community partners who help build stronger, more inclusive communities across the province. And now on the Golden West Radio Money Scope, the TSX is down 76 points, the Dow down 155, the NASDAQ down 2 points, the dollar down 19 one-hundredths, trading at 70.7 cents U.S.
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6: Seth Corey, manager of the Morris Mavericks, says the last few weeks with training camp has been pretty exciting watching veterans mix with new faces and start to carve out a bit of an identity for their club.
7: Yeah, it's always exciting when our, you know, you see your younger guys from when they're in grade 10 and how they're developing as they move up through grades 11 and 12. And we have a lot of strong returning players this year that are going to be our leaders and drive the play. And then we also got a lot of exciting new young guys coming in. And it's always exciting to see them when they get to see the dressing room and they get the feel and get to put the jersey on for the first time. So we're really excited to get the season going.
6: More with Seth Corey of the Morris Mavericks on PeminaValleyOnline.com. In the WNBA tonight, Toronto's at Connecticut. While in the NFL, the Thursday nighter has the Green Bay Packers hosting the Atlanta Falcons. Atlanta has yet to have a snap in the red zone through the first 2 weeks of the regular season. I'm Dave Anthony.
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2: A mix of sun and cloud today with a high of 21 degrees. With a humidex, it'll feel like 27. A UV index of 4 or moderate. Tonight, mainly cloudy skies, fog patches developing after midnight, and a low of 13. A mix of sun and cloud for Friday at a high of 25. Showers moving in on Saturday with a high of 18. Sunshine returning Sunday, a high of 22. Currently across the region, it's 18 degrees. Slight wind out of the south and relative humidity at 80%. Listen to us live anywhere and anytime on the Pembina Valley online app and check the CDK Electric forecast before you head out.
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10: A mix of sun and cloud today with a high of 21 degrees. With a humidex, it'll feel like 27. A UV index of 4 or moderate. Tonight, mainly cloudy skies, fog patches developing after midnight, and a low of 13. A mix of sun and cloud for Friday at a high of 25. Showers moving in on Saturday with a high of 18. Sunshine returning Sunday, a high of 22. Currently across the region, it's 18 degrees. Slight wind out of the south and relative humidity at 80%. Listen to us live anywhere and anytime on the Pembina Valley Online app and check the CDK Electric forecast before you head out.
11: 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And honestly, I don't either. Like when Art Friesen is explaining why hot coffee belongs on a hot day. Just drink water now, leading up to the weekend.
12: Or a coffee.
11: And you should be fine. Yeah. Coffee's fine too. Yeah, no, you can't pry my iced coffee away from me, Art. Next, I'm out and about meeting kids at a splash park who are living their absolute best summer. What are you doing for the rest of your summer holiday?
13: I'm going to stay at the park, go to sleep in the park, and put my face inside of the water.
11: Did you say you're going to sleep in the park?
13: Yeah. Should I show you?
11: Yeah, sure. And somehow we even learn about a cactus you can pet.
14: The spikes are so thin, but it's soft, so you can, like, pet it.
11: Oh.
13: You can pet the cactus.
3: Oh, yeah, yeah. I'm, like, so afraid to touch it. And you keep telling me and your friends and stuff, like, you can touch it. You can touch this one.
13: Yeah, pet the cactus.
3: Yeah.
13: Pet like the cactus.
11: It's local people. It's unpredictable. And it's always a good time. 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
15: A mix of sun and cloud today with a high of 21 degrees. With a humidex, it'll feel like 27. A UV index of 4 or moderate. Tonight, mainly cloudy skies, fog patches developing after midnight, and a low of 13. A mix of sun and cloud for Friday at a high of 25. Showers moving in on Saturday with a high of 18. Sunshine returning Sunday, a high of 22. Currently across the region, it's 18 degrees. Slight wind out of the south and relative humidity at 80%. Listen to us live anywhere and anytime on the Pembina Valley Online app and check the CDK Electric forecast before you head out.
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2: I'm Candace Dirksen. Voters will have their say on two candidates for Reeve in the RM of Dufferin. Incumbent Cor Lauder is running for another term, going up against challenger Elaine Owen. Elections will also be held in four of the six wards, with one councillor to be elected in each. In Ward 2, incumbent Clayton Morgan is being challenged by Jason Dunn. Marsha Vandenbos and Brent Dunn will be on the ballot for Ward 3. In Ward 5, incumbent Barry Fraser is up against Riley Lemke, and Darren Colvin and Peter Gilbreth will be on the ballot in Ward 6. Acclaimed to their posts are incumbents John Peckover in Ward 1 and Sheldon Harder in Ward 4. Meantime, there will be an election in Prairie Rose School Division's Ward 6 this October, with challenger Sandra Moore and incumbent David Cloutier vying for the lone trustee seat. Meantime, trustees for all the other wards have been acclaimed. They are incumbents Ronald Hofer in Ward 1, Callie Irwin in Ward 2, Imdad Ali and Brian Sawatsky in Ward 3, Jack Foote in Ward 4, incumbent Kristen Mallett in Ward 5, and incumbents Ashley LaChance and Jean Gurr in Wards 7 and 8. An All Candidates Forum is set for October 7th at Carmen Collegiate Community Theater at 7 o'clock. As Garden Valley School Division prepares to pilot a new physical education and health curriculum, some parents have questions about topics involving human development and identity. Superintendent Dan Ward says families can request accommodations through their schools.
3: Okay. It's something that a family can do on behalf of their child to have a conversation with the school, and we'll have a process around that. If an accommodation process is still being sought, we will absolutely respect that.
2: Ward says Garden Valley already has an accommodation process in place, and the division is updating it to reflect the new curriculum. And a local connection has helped Candlelighter's Childhood Cancer Support Group secure a $7,500 grant. Winkler Petro-Canada owner Kevin Brown suggested the organization apply to the Caremakers Foundation, and Candlelighter's was selected for funding. Brown says he was pleased to see the local charity receive the support.
4: In this case, I suggested that Candlelighter's should reach out to the Caremakers Foundation to apply for the grant, and I was very excited to see when they were selected for it. Again, being a local charity and, you know, us being a local business, it was really good to see this come together.
2: Money will support Candlelighter's meal programs for families facing childhood cancer. 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
5: Seth Corey, manager of the Morris Mavericks, says the last few weeks with training camp has been pretty exciting, watching veterans mix with new faces and start to carve out a bit of an identity for their club.
6: 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And we have a lot of strong returning players this year that are going to be our leaders and drive the play. And then we also got a lot of exciting new young guys coming in, and it's always exciting to see them when they get to see the dressing room and they get the feel and get to put the jersey on for the first time, so we're really excited to get the season going.
5: More with Seth Corey of the Morris Mavericks on PeminaValleyOnline.com. In the WNBA tonight, Toronto's at Connecticut, while in the NFL, the Thursday nighter has the Green Bay Packers hosting the Atlanta Falcons. Atlanta has yet to have a snap in the red zone through the first 2 weeks of the regular season. I'm Dave Anthony.
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2: Mainly cloudy skies tonight with fog patches developing after midnight, a low of 13 degrees. Friday, a mix of sun and cloud with a high of 25. Showers moving in Friday night and a low of 14. Saturday showers with a high of 18 degrees. Sunshine returning Sunday, a high of 22. Showers moving back in Monday with a high of 16. And Tuesday cloudy, chance of showers, a high of 16 degrees. Know the weather shaping your day. Check the CDK Electric weather page on the Pembina Valley online app.
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0: That baby doll song from Dominic Fike is coming up in just a minute. I'm Ken O'Neill. Happy Thursday. Only 5 weeks left in the CFL regular season. For week 17, four games beginning tomorrow night with Toronto in Winnipeg and Saskatchewan traveling to BC. On Saturday, the Stamps are in Ottawa for the afternoon game and Hamilton plays Edmonton in the late game.
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10: Mainly cloudy skies tonight with fog patches developing after midnight, a low of 13 degrees. Friday, a mix of sun and cloud with a high of 25. Showers moving in Friday night and a low of 14. Saturday, showers with a high of 18 degrees. Sunshine returning Sunday, a high of 22. Showers moving back in Monday with a high of 16. And Tuesday, cloudy, chance of showers, a high of 16 degrees. Know the weather shaping your day. Check the CDK Electric weather page on the Pembina Valley online app.
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0: Olivia Rodrigo and Drop Dead coming up in just a minute. I'm Ken O'Neill. If you loved reading as a kid, it may be paying off today. Young readers tend to have better memory, language skills, attention, and academic performance, plus fewer signs of stress and behavioral problems later in life. They also spend less time on screens and got more sleep. What's the magic number? About 12 hours of reading for fun every week is linked to strong brain benefits, so maybe your mom was right. Go read a book.
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1: Now, your Pembina Valley online weather.
12: Mainly cloudy skies tonight with fog patches developing after midnight. A low of 13 degrees. Friday, a mix of sun and cloud with a high of 25. Showers moving in Friday night and a low of 14. Saturday showers with a high of 18 degrees. Sunshine returning Sunday, a high of 22. Showers moving back in Monday with a high of 16. And Tuesday cloudy, chance of showers, a high of 16 degrees. Know the weather shaping your day. Check the CDK Electric weather page on the Pembina Valley online app.
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0: Sweet Little Lies, Bulow, and Ken O'Neill. Glass Animals is coming up with Heat Waves. 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
2: I'm Candace Dirksen. Brent Owen will be returning for another term as mayor for the town of Carmen after no other candidates came forward before Tuesday's nomination deadline. Meantime, eight people are vying for the six councillor positions in October's election. They are Nantina Pelletier, Kelly Seward, Shane Keith, incumbents Robert Bryson and Aaron Dunn, as well as Jordan Boukma, incumbent Dale Reimer, and Monica Helbesma and Rhonda Vandenbos. And all candidates forum is set for October 7th at Carmen Collegiate Community Theater. A provincial award is shining a spotlight on the Pembina Valley's reputation as a welcoming place for newcomers. Regional Connections Immigrant Services received a Welcoming Community Champion Award during the Manitoba Mosaic Awards. Executive Director Steve Reynolds says the honor reflects the efforts of the many people throughout the region.
3: It's success for the whole community, for sure, and welcoming communities and the number of kind of successful settlement journeys that newcomers have had.
2: Food has become an important part of the work being done by Faith Mission, with dried vegetable mix, soup mix, and flour being sent in shipping containers overseas. Executive Director Nathan Elias says the dried food products allow the organization to send a significant amount of food in a relatively small space.
4: In the last container, we had six pallets of soup mix in there, which is right around 300,000 servings of soup in one container.
2: The organization has also shipped more than 286,000 pounds of flour since April 2022, with donations coming from flour mills in Manitoba and Alberta. And the legacy of longtime Olympic Source for Sports owner Ed Dick is living on through a new community grant. Daughter-in-law Carrie Dick shared more.
5: We thought about it for a little while and tried to come up with something that really represented who Ed was. And really that is those, you know, little gestures and trying to help everyone be in the game. The idea of the grant is that maybe we can help to get somebody some equipment that they maybe couldn't otherwise get due to financial barriers. Maybe it's time for an equipment upgrade as people grow and change.
2: The program was created following Dick's passing in May. Donations have already helped grow the fund, potentially allowing more than one recipient to benefit. If you want to stay on top of what's happening in your community, subscribe to the Daily News at Pembina Valley Online.
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6: Seth Corey, manager of the Morris Mavericks, says the last few weeks with training camp has been pretty exciting watching veterans mix with new faces and start to carve out a bit of an identity for their club.
7: Yeah, it's always exciting when you see your younger guys from when they're in grade 10 and how they're developing as they move up through grades 11 and 12. And we have a lot of strong returning players this year that are going to be our leaders and drive the play. And then we also got a lot of exciting new young guys coming in, and it's always exciting to see them when they get to see the dressing room and they get the feel and get to put the jersey on for the first time. So we're really excited to get the season going.
6: More with Seth Corey of the Morris Mavericks on PeminaValleyOnline.com. In the WNBA tonight, Toronto's at Connecticut. While in the NFL, the Thursday nighter has the Green Bay Packers hosting the Atlanta Falcons. Atlanta has yet to have a snap in the red zone through the first 2 weeks of the regular season. I'm Dave Anthony.
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2: Mainly cloudy skies tonight with fog patches developing after midnight, a low of 13 degrees. Friday, a mix of sun and cloud with a high of 25. Showers moving in Friday night and a low of 14. Saturday showers with a high of 18 degrees. Sunshine returning Sunday, a high of 22. Showers moving back in Monday with a high of 16. And Tuesday, cloudy, chance of showers, a high of 16 degrees. Know the weather shaping your day. Check the CDK Electric weather page on the Pembina Valley Online app.
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0: From the West Coast, Nelly Furtado and Say It Right. I'm Ken O'Neill, Martin Garrix and Ed Sheeran next. We also heard Taylor Swift. There's a new deluxe version of Life of a Showgirl, and it drops tomorrow. This encore version has four new tracks, including the single Patient Zero.
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11: Mainly cloudy skies tonight with fog patches developing after midnight, a low of 13 degrees. Friday, a mix of sun and cloud with a high of 25. Showers moving in Friday night and a low of 14. Saturday showers with a high of 18 degrees. Sunshine returning Sunday, a high of 22. Showers moving back in Monday with a high of 16. And Tuesday cloudy, chance of showers, a high of 16 degrees. Know the weather shaping your day. Check the CDK Electric weather page on the Pembina Valley online app.
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0: Sean Desmond and Jamie Fine, that's Body. I'm Ken O'Neill. What's the deal with your phones? You know that about 4 out of 10 Canadian households still have a landline? Way down from nearly 90% of us back in 2010. Home phones are disappearing in big numbers. Your landline is the phone equivalent of like a DVD player. You still have it, you're just not really sure why. Stella Lefty's Boston is next.
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14: Mainly cloudy skies tonight with fog patches developing after midnight, a low of 13 degrees. Friday, a mix of sun and cloud with a high of 25. Showers moving in Friday night and a low of 14. Saturday showers with a high of 18 degrees. Sunshine returning Sunday, a high of 22. Showers moving back in Monday with a high of 16. And Tuesday, cloudy, chance of showers, a high of 16 degrees. Know the weather shaping your day. Check the CDK Electric weather page on the Pembina Valley online app.
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0: Making your way home with Ken O'Neill and Sum 41. That's In Too Deep. Noah Kahan's Stick Season is next. And don't miss your next local news update. Get caught up on the day. That's happening at 6.
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2: I'm Candace Dirksen. Town of Morris residents will be heading to the polls October 28th to elect both a mayor and a full slate of councillors. Incumbent Scott Crick is seeking a second term as mayor, with challenger Victoria Dearborn also putting her name forward for the head of council. Nine individuals are running for the six seats on council. Those include incumbents Mel Baxter, Chris Hamblin, David Funk, and Trevor Thiessen. Joining them are Laura Epp, Yvette Habis, Barry Kruger, Selah Cook, and Pro Lagos. October 28th is Election Day. Meantime, there will be a new reeve in the arm of Montcalm, with Paul Sabourin acclaimed to the role after no challengers put their name forward before the nomination deadline earlier this week. He'll be taking over from former reeve Paul Gilmore, who did not seek re-election. Meantime, in Ward 1, newcomer Shelley Zeri will join incumbents Harold Jansen and Louis Duval. All three were acclaimed as councillors. In Ward 2, three people are vying for the two council seats, including incumbent Jean Barnaby, as well as Guy Damfus and Luc Chouinard. In the LUD of St. Jean, incumbents Wayne Clausen and Gilbert Lavallee have been acclaimed as committee members. Garden Valley School Division is preparing to pilot Manitoba's updated physical education and health curriculum in grades 11 and 12, beginning in February. Superintendent Dan Ward says the current curriculum is nearly 25 years old, and an update is overdue.
3: There are topics in that curriculum about social media literacy, about dealing with mental health concerns, about vaping. We weren't talking about vaping 25 years ago.
2: The division says kindergarten through grade 10 won't see changes until fall 2028, allowing time for review and preparation. And a $7,500 grant will help Candlelighter's Childhood Cancer Support Group continue its meals program for families facing childhood cancer. The funding comes from the Care Makers Foundation after Winkler Petro-Canada owner Kevin Brown encouraged the local group to apply.
4: So the application for this in particular was the meals program. So it's the Care Makers Meals. And we do send a hot meal up to the Children's Cancer Ward for whichever person is up there providing care for the child. And then we also send up fresh fruit and pastries once a week. This goes a long way in covering some of those costs. We're very excited about that because the more grants like this we get, the less fundraising we have to do on our own, which it gets tough when you're working a job and you're doing this kind of stuff on the side.
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5: Seth Corey, manager of the Morris Mavericks, says the last few weeks with training camp has been pretty exciting watching veterans mix with new faces and start to carve out a bit of an identity for their club.
6: Yeah, it's always exciting when you see your younger guys from when they're in grade 10 and how they're developing as they move up through grades 11 and 12. And we have a lot of strong returning players this year that are going to be our leaders and drive the play. And then we also got a lot of exciting new young guys coming in. And it's always exciting to see them when they get to see the dressing room and they get the feel and get to put the jersey on for the first time. So we're really excited to get the season going.
5: More with Seth Corey of the Morris Mavericks on PeminaValleyOnline.com. In the WNBA tonight, Toronto's at Connecticut. While in the NFL, the Thursday nighter has the Green Bay Packers hosting the Atlanta Falcons. Atlanta has yet to have a snap in the red zone through the first 2 weeks of the regular season. I'm Dave Anthony.
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2: Mainly cloudy skies tonight with fog patches developing after midnight, a low of 13 degrees. Friday, a mix of sun and cloud with a high of 25. Showers moving in Friday night and a low of 14. Saturday showers with a high of 18 degrees. Sunshine returning Sunday, a high of 22. Showers moving back in Monday with a high of 16. And Tuesday, cloudy, chance of showers, a high of 16 degrees. Know the weather shaping your day. Check the CDK Electric weather page on the Pembina Valley Online app.
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3: Mainly cloudy skies tonight with fog patches developing after midnight, a low of 13 degrees. Friday, a mix of sun and cloud with a high of 25. Showers moving in Friday night and a low of 14. Saturday showers with a high of 18 degrees. Sunshine returning Sunday, a high of 22. Showers moving back in Monday with a high of 16. And Tuesday, cloudy, chance of showers, a high of 16 degrees. Know the weather shaping your day. Check the CDK Electric weather page on the Pembina Valley online app.
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7: Now, your Pembina Valley online weather.
8: Mainly cloudy skies tonight with fog patches developing after midnight, a low of 13 degrees. Friday, a mix of sun and cloud with a high of 25. Showers moving in Friday night and a low of 14. Saturday showers with a high of 18 degrees. Sunshine returning Sunday, a high of 22. Showers moving back in Monday with a high of 16. And Tuesday cloudy, chance of showers, a high of 16 degrees. Know the weather shaping your day. Check the CDK Electric weather page on the Pembina Valley online app.
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2: I'm Candace Dirksen. Dave Carlson is returning as Reeve for the municipality of Emerson Franklin. He was acclaimed after no challengers came forward before the nomination deadline earlier this week. Meantime, Todd Nichols in Ward 1, Orst Kirk in Ward 3, and Dennis Weiss in Ward 5 have all been acclaimed as councillors. Elections are happening in Wards 2, 4, and 6, with one councillor to be elected for each. In Ward 2, there is one seat, with incumbent Brian Greer facing two challengers, Miguel Cure and John Stockwell. In Ward 4, one councillor will be elected from incumbent Tony Dulovic, Wayne Chubati, and Dennis Froome. And in Ward 6, there are five people vying for two seats, including incumbents Jeffrey Rodewald and Brenda Lang, as well as Claude Marshall, Douglas Johnston, and Michael Canners. In the local urban district of Emerson, Alain Dupuis, Jamie Immy, and Amber Canute were acclaimed to the committee. Scott Siemens will be returning for a second consecutive term as Reeve for the RM of Morris after being acclaimed to the role. Meanwhile, there will be an election for council, with incumbents Shane Craker and Corey Friesen seeking another term.